0: The motivation for spending his fortune to create CJSW was to encounter new, original programs. CJSW is the arena where Iron DJs await challenges of master listeners from around Calgary, Alberta. Both the Iron DJ and listener have 1 hour to tackle the theme genre of the day, which could be called true artistic celebrations. To realize his dream, he secretly started choosing the top programmers of various styles of music and named his programmers the Iron DJs, the invincible team of audio skills. Using all their senses, skill, creativity, they are to prepare artistic playlists never heard before. And if ever a listener texts into the Iron DJ, they will gain the people's ovation and fame forever. Every episode, reputations are on the line in CJSW, where master programmers pit their artistic creations against each other. What inspiration does today's programmer bring? And how will the Iron DJ fight back? The heat will be on.
1: On a Tuesday! Bang a gong, we are on!

Hello. Sorry to disappoint this evening. Mountain Man has been replaced with Carrier Bag Man. Here I am. This is Connor in for Ty Penny this Thursday evening, May 21st. This is a show full of Mountain Man. Obviously, taking it in a different direction, kicking it off there. The four, Carrier Bag Man, the Carrier Bag Man himself, Mark E. Smith. Or today it's me. We've got coming up over the next hour, we've got new music from the likes of Kurt Vile. There's new Shaky Graves in there, some Fruit Bats coming up in just a moment. So we're taking some creative liberties, I suppose. But sticking it, you know, as folk as I can get it, I think, here for Ty. And we'll see where the next hour takes us. Here's one of the latest singles, Fruit Bat's new album, coming up soon. This is That Goddamn Sun, one of the singles from the album. 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

You're listening to Mountain Man with the Carrier Bag Man this evening. Connor in for Ty Penny on Mountain Man tonight. There we had a group called Broods, brother and sister duo, Georgina Caleb Knott out of New Zealand. That was from their debut 2014 album, Evergreen, of the same name. The beginning of the few, just heard Fruit Bats, That Goddamn Sun. Fruit Bats' next album, Back To, the full live band, 10 tracks, The Landfill, is out June 12th, 2026. I feel like that's wrong. I feel like it's sooner. Maybe that's right. Yeah, June 12th. I guess that is not far away, about a month, under a month, a few weeks away for us. We had a track just before Broods there, Floating Points, Total Eclipse. It's from the soundtrack of Lazarus, from Shinitaro Watanabe. He did Cowboy Bebop, of course. Lazarus, one of his latest projects there, and our killer soundtrack. Three releases to support the anime, one from Bonobo, one from Floating Points, and then a more jazz-oriented from Kamsai Washington. All good stuff. The jazz is a bit too freeform for me, but everything else, fantastic. Really like, think it fits the vibe, going sort of low-key as much as I can. Low Raw in the middle there, a track called Bones, is from... What album was that? Once in a long, long while. The group actually out of Iceland, they were allegedly struggling until Sony licensed the music for the Hideo Kojima video game Death Stranding. He's actually gone on saying in actually quite a recent interview with Vogue that Kojima says, "I believe that is the role entertainment is meant to play to bring more culture to people's lives." He says, take the band Low Raw from the previous game. When someone hears a song in the game and feels, "Oh, I like this," I want that spark to lead them to discover the band, to explore Icelandic music more deeply, and even to seek out related films. Allegedly, he was in a record store in Iceland and came across their music, and it plays a big part of the overall mood in the video game. Pretty much filled the soundtrack, the first one, and a handful of songs in the second one as well. It's a good catalogue there for you to go through if you enjoyed Low Raw for the first time this evening. Events for Calgary this weekend: East Town Get Down coming up, Besnard Lakes, reading off the post here, Saturday May 23rd, down the in National Avenue, 17th Ave Southeast and area, Besnard Lakes, Art de Echo, Spencer Kruger, who we'll hear from in just a moment. Stuck, CG Tears, Concrete Vehicles, group formerly known as Computer, out of Vancouver, BC. And their venues are crazy. I mean, I haven't been in quite a few years, but Pacific Hut Restaurant, Border Crossing Pub, TG Juice Bar, to name a few. I think I played there before. So, yeah, always a good event. EasttownGetDown.org. You can get sort of last-minute tickets there for the weekend, and if you can't catch them, they're presenting a few other shows in Alberta. Spencer Krug down May 22nd, the Friday down at in Lethbridge at the Owl Acoustic Lounge. Concrete Vehicles also at the Owl Acoustic Lounge. Oh, that was last night. And then on Friday as well in Edmonton, you got Stuck, a group out of Chicago, with Concrete Vehicles as well. EasttownGetDown.org. For more on them. Okay, we'll hear from Spencer Krug's new one. The album's called Same Fangs. We'll hear Secret Bridge just after this brand new Kurt Vile album's coming. I think it's next week. Here's Zoom 97, Kurt Vile on Mountain Man on CJSW 9.9 FM in Calgary.

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brand new, Shaky Graves, When the Love is New. It's from the new album Fondness Etc. on Duotone. Yeah, this is the kit just before Project of Kate Stables out of the UK. No Such Thing from Off Off On 2020 on Rough Trade Records. Spencer, I said Krug, but there was an ad somewhere in there that said Krug, so I assume so. Secret Bridge from Same Fangs, that's new as well, making an appearance at Easttown Get Down, etgd.ca, for tickets to that in Calgary this Saturday. And then a Kurt Vile one there, Zoom 97, it's one of the singles. It's the opening track on Philadelphia's Been Good To Me, his first album in 4 years. It's out on Verve Records May 29th next week. This has been Mountain Man. Let's take a left turn. We'll build it up and then we'll bring it back down for the end with a bit of folk, contemporary folk towards the end. This is a group, they're not, it might not be quite the fit, it's a bit different, but they are mountain men themselves out of Vernon, BC. This is Mock Media with the latest, they're still on Max record label. This is their latest single, it's called Mock City Rock. You listen to Mountain Man on CJSW.

Okay, this has been Mountain Man. Connor in for Ty Penny this evening. Thanks for tuning in. Leave you with that was a Paul Jacobs, Half Rich Loner, Pink Dogs on the Green Grass. He had a tour scheduled to come through Calgary, playing at the King Eddie in May 2022, and it got cancelled, and he said he'd be back in the near future. We're 4 years on, Paul, and I don't think we've seen you unless I've missed something. So we're thinking of you if you're out there. Okay, I'll leave you with one. Thanks for listening. I'll see you in the future. One day.

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1: Footage that may be disturbing for young or sensitive viewers. Viewer and parental discretion is advised.

Remember, Juice loves Game 27, which is a mess beyond messes in hell to play. He cares more about the game itself, the spectacle it creates. That ends up being one of the major themes in 2020, loving the game more than winning. The reason that Juice is freaking out at Nick and Manny getting Georgia Tech's footballs is not because they'll win if they get them. No, no, they still need 101 more footballs if they're going to do that. Juice is much more excited by this moment that will change the way the game will be played, change how players think of the game itself. All of the space probes love moments like these, stories that show humans in all of their beauty and personality.

0: My name is Olga, and you're my tenant.
1: Oh, hi. Nice to meet you.
0: They tell me you have to give me $50 a week.
1: Yeah.
0: In advance.
1: Well, don't worry if you think I'm not...
0: Don't get hot under the collar. That's how people are here.

Sorry, did I scare you? You're listening to CJSW 9.9 FM's Indoor Smoking! Coming at you live at 7:19, broadcasting out of Treaty 7 lands, out of Mokinsis. Top of that set, you're a bunch of whatever. Whatever, man. Here at Vitamin C, the Uncle Remix. It's by Can. Porpoise by Pale Saints off their Fresh Balloon EP. Indoor smokers know that I've played that a lot. You just heard Parsec by Stereolab. God. Oh. Tough Dots Flips. Whatever, man. And up next, we're probably gonna get pretty grimy here, as always. We're gonna jump into some real good stuff. Maybe a little bit of... Maybe. You're good. We'll jump into some amazing... Catalysts. I got a lot of jazz planned for today. Some real good local, real good Canadian stuff. I got SoCan breathing down my neck. Sorry. Text the booth at 403-220-3991. Indoor Smoking is brought to you by Ship and Anchor down on 17th Avenue. Those guys rock. Go get yourself good pint, some good pizza. Go talk some good folks. It's always a fun time down at the ship. Keep it tuned. CJSW 90.9 FM. Bye!

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still depths. Yeah, you're still. You're still in the depths of the smoke pit here in CJSW 90.9 FM, broadcasting out of Calgary, Treaty 7, Alberta, Canada. Let's keep it. Alberta, Canada. God, I hate separatists. You just heard a song from CGSW, the local band. Those guys rock. That was the taking of Hudson Cole. CGSW is going to be playing on Saturday at somewhere at 5 p.m. My good friend Ben Goodman, host of What's Your Niche, was telling me about it. But I forgot what they're playing. So why did I mention it? Great question. Indoor Smoking is brought to you by Ship and Anchor, which on Saturday you can go down there and catch Jody Schenker, I believe that's how you say it, and the Hawk and Hawk Kinlan Booker dinner. It's on Saturday at 5 p.m. Part of the Ship's Saturday showcase. And as May comes to a close, Ship blesses us with Ship Arcade, which this next week, I guess, they will be bringing in an analog 3D FPGA console that plays N64 games with outputs on a modern TV and super sharp 4K. Thank you, Ship and Anchor. And then, it's on Monday. It goes until 2 a.m., but it starts at 8. And then on Tuesday, Punk Rock Bingo, as always. It's going to be a fun time. And all those things I just mentioned are free. They are free to attend. And the Shipcade, and Punk Rock Bingo will have giveaways. You can go stroll in there. Go get a free prize. You know, go have a good beer. Have a nice slice. Get some good nachos or their poke bowl's really good. I don't know if they have that stuff. I had it last time I went.

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0: Do you need any bags?
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I don't bite. 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Those fools. They think a train can fix all this. 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I wonder what they found in that huge well. My patrons have abandoned me. I'm expelled from their very house. They'll pay for it. It's not me, I swear. 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

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Something's on. I feel makes my hair stand on end. Aspidi's dangerous. In her haspis, people disappear without a trace. It's like we're at war. People are stocking up on salt. The prices are rising. I've seen a great cat around. His name is Artist.

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This outsider, he's bound to mess up. Why did the prices soar? What's going on? These herb-gathering worms have little in common with men. It won't be easy for you to get used to our traditions. I wasn't ready for all this either. Childhood is a thing long forgotten. Where do they take their dead? What are you planning to do now? Where do they take their dead? You were seen in two different places at the same time.

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Before I hand it off to the one and only Steve for Noise. Thanks for tuning in this week. It was strange. I was just throwing stuff at the wall, I'm not gonna lie. I just wanted to hear some nice jazz like I am right now. And play some weird stuff. See you next week on CJSW 9.9 FM. If you want to say goodbye in the next 7 minutes, text me with 403-220-2991. It's been Ant. I'll see you next week. Bye!

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We are located on the traditional territories of the Treaty 7 Nation in southern Alberta, which includes the Blackfoot Confederacy, the Tsuut'ina First Nation, and the Stoney Nakoda First Nation, including the Chiniki, Bearspaw, and Wesley First Nations. The city of Calgary is also home to Métis Nation of Alberta, Districts 5 and 6. CJSW is happy to bring attention to local and Canadian artistic talent. This includes music, visual arts, spoken word, comedy, among many others. 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

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My name is Steve and this is Noise. It is Thursday, May the 21st. We're broadcasting live from Treaty 7 land here in Mokinstis, also known as Calgary, in Alberta, Canada. My name is Steve, and thank you so much for joining me. Well, boy, I feel like an old man today. I took a walk to the station, and it beat up these old bones. But, you know, I've got to start getting active again. So this is a call to you listeners. I would love to know what you guys do, you gals do, you folks do when you want to just go out for a walk. Do you go for a hike? Do you have a park around the city you like to go walking through? I need to just do more of that. Get the headphones on and go for a walk somewhere. I am open to all suggestions. Text me at 403-220-3991. All right, enough about me. It's all about the music tonight. Lots of great tunes for you here on Noise. We started things off with Giron and the track As If Holding from the new release Noli Timere. I saw Giron's name pop up on the CJSW chart list and I thought, hold it here. I think I have seen Giron a long time ago, so I pulled open the trusty concert database that I have. You know, when you're young, you keep the ticket stubs from all the concerts. Well, of course, we know that that stopped at some point. Physical tickets are no longer a thing, so everything's digital tickets. You can get them printed and sent to you for a fee, but I'm not paying any fee for that. So I just keep a database of all the concerts I've ever been to. And the reason for that is because I asked my father before I went to my first concert 1,000 years ago if he kept any of his ticket stubs. And he said, no, he never kept them. And he's forgotten tons of bands he's seen. He doesn't really know who he's seen. And that did something to me. I said, you know what? I'm going to keep every single ticket stub. I'm going to keep a record and a log of every show I've ever been to. So, back to the story. Giron opened for Sarah Sleen back in 2005 here at Mac Hall in Calgary. And I was in attendance for that show. So it was nice to see her name pop up again and hear that she's making some great new music. We're going to continue on with a bunch of bands out of Montreal now. Going to start off with Ensemble Infini, track from the new album Volume Infinity. That's also on the CJSW chart list. They're a great Montreal intergenerational octet. It's free jazz. It's great stuff. It's here live on Noise. Keep it locked.

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This is Noise on Thursday, May the 21st, 2026. We're broadcasting live from Treaty 7 land here in Mokinstis, also known as Calgary, in Alberta, Canada. My name is Steve. Thank you so much for tuning in tonight. We just finished off that set with, boy, what a magnificent sound, Jolanda Moleta and Mount Fog. That track was Nayad from the album Oceanine? Oh boy. It's on the CJSW chart list, and Jolanda is described as a one-woman electronic choir, and that certainly comes through in that song, and it was featured with Mount Fog, who are described as a haunted forest band who play haunted forest music, and I think that descriptor worked out pretty well too. Beautiful track there. Previous to that, it was the Montreal Psychedelic Jazz Outfit, the Plastic Waste Band. The track was Dream Cake from Trash Island. And we started things off from the new release from Ensemble Infini called Volume Infinity, and the track was Industrial Jazz. We're going to keep moving along here. If you'd like to text in the booth, I was talking a little bit when the show started about getting active again, or attempting to at this late stage, as it were, and I just want to get walking again, put on the headphones and just go walking, explore our neighborhood properly, go out to some parks and do some good walks. I was talking to Matt from Black Milk, and he was saying that the Bird Sanctuary is a pretty neat place to go walk through, and if you're into bird watching especially, so that might be fun, and I would love suggestions from viewers. What do you do to keep active? Where do you like to go walking when you just throw on the headphones and go out for a stroll? You go for hikes, you go to parks. What is it that you do? I downloaded this app called All Trails, and it looks a bit intimidating to me, but, you know, maybe I'll start small and we'll figure out where I can go from there. But you can text the booth with your ideas or suggestions to 403-220-3991. Well, let's keep going here. We're going to hear Blarf. This is Piano Concerto Number 0. Keep it locked here on CJSW and Noise.

0: Hi, listeners. My name's Devin, and I'm a student at the University of Calgary. I think CJSW is a pretty neat place, but it's easy to think I'm biased given that I learn here, so I'm going to call a friend from MRU and get his perspective, see what he thinks.
1: Devin?
0: Hey, Grant. How's it going?
1: Oh, I'm good. How are you, King?
0: I'm doing good, man. Hey, funny question, but what do you think of CJSW?
1: Oh, I love CJSW.
0: Really?
1: Oh, every time I'm in the car. Oh, I love it so much.
0: What is it that you like about it?
1: It's just every single time there's a different song I've never heard of. I don't think I recognize a single song and I like that. I just pull out Shazam and then I just impress everyone at parties, you know? I'm so cool now because I listen to CJSW.
0: Yeah.
1: In Calgary, Alberta, too.
0: Honestly, there's no other station like it.
1: Oh, definitely.
0: Yeah, well, thanks for calling. I appreciate it. And you heard it here. Grant is an honest man, so now you know you don't have to be a U of C student to love this station.

It's noise because it's Thursday night. It's May the 21st here in Mokinstis, also known as Calgary in Alberta, Canada. You are tuned in on CJSW 90.9 FM or CJSW.com around the world. My name is Steve. We just finished off that very engaging set with my friend Jesse from Ekthros. That was A Hole in the World. That's from his most recent cassette split with Hot Vulkus Harjo. Ekthros is playing Sled Island this year. Make sure you get your tickets to that. Hey, I'd love to know what listeners are going to see or who they're going to see at Sled Island this year. Or maybe you're going to Easttown Get Down. Gosh, maybe you've got your tickets to Folkfest. Who knows? But I would love to know. You can text the booth tonight at 403-220-3991. Before Ekthros, we heard Uiu and Lightning Bolt. They've got an album together called The Horizon Spirals / The Horizon Virals. We heard the Lightning Bolt track called Wavers. We started things off with Sam Hoyek, an experimental ambient artist from Montreal. The track In It from Demonstration 01. Anomalous. Good stuff. Next up, we're going to get into Jada De La Rosa. Her website describes her as a New Orleans-born visual artist, musician, and showgirl. She prefers not to talk much about herself, but would rather let the art speak for her. So we're going to let the art speak right now. This is the track A Love Noir by Jada De La Rosa. Keep it locked right here on CJSW and Noise.

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My name is Steve, and we're broadcasting live Treaty 7 land here in Mokinstis, also known as Calgary in Alberta, Canada. As I say, that was quite the track we just heard there. Experimental composer Christopher Mayo, joined by guitarist Andrew Noseworthy and experimental electroacoustic harpist Grace Scheel. I'm going to have to get into more of her catalog. That track was A Sick Sly Age from the album Walk the Darkness Down. Previous to that, a couple of tracks from, oh, I beg your pardon, it was a single track from Nathan Yell. He's a multidisciplinary artist from Toronto. We heard Resound from the album Sonic / Sound Bath. Beautiful stuff. Before that, it was a couple of tracks we heard from Madeline Pyramids. That's the combo of Chris Sujata and Whitney Ota. Heard the tracks Beneath, preceded by Extended Template, both from the Madeline Pyramids album. We started things off on that set with Jada De La Rosa, A Love Noir from her album To Love Is To Perform. We're winding down here now on Noise. I want to thank everyone who texted in the booth and just everybody who listened. I always thank everyone who texts, but I want to thank all the listeners too. I know it's weird texting sometimes or even reaching out. Sometimes you just like to sit back and enjoy the tunes, and I do appreciate that as well. So thank you everyone to listening tonight. Keep it locked here on the station for Black Noise coming up with Matt. Want to remind everyone to express their support for the Community Radio Initiative. You can head over to mycri.ca. And, wow, I think that's about it for another week of Noise. We'll see you next week. Take care of one another out there. And be well, everyone. We're going to finish things off with a new track from Bristol Manor. That's Calgary Deep Spacey Trip Hop Grooves. This track is Bend in the Road from the album One Foot in the Haze. We'll see you next week, Calgary.

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I'm CJSW 90.

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That's 1-403-220-3991 for a track ID. Let's turn that down a bit. That was loud. Okay, there we go. I think that's a little better. Yeah, perfect. How y'all doing, Calgary? Beautiful week. Beautiful week. I feel like we started spring last week. You know, a bit rainy. oh my God, excuse me. I've been talking all day, so... We started last week spring a little bit rainy, a little rough, but we bounced back. It's just been beautiful these last few days. My partner and I, as I was saying, we went walked around the Inglewood Bird Sanctuary down there. It was a beautiful time. I had a lot of fun. I was, it was a nice day. I was just, I think Steve mentioned on Noise, just talking to him about places to walk around. Suggested the bird sanctuary. So, and like Steve had in his request on Noise, if you know of any good walking spots, walking places out in nature, preferably here within the city limits, text into the booth. I'd love to know them too. So I think next... Oh, what is it? I have some time off coming up in June. That's what I'm thinking of. And I think I'm just going to take a day and walk around Nose Hill up there. I love Nose Hill. I love just like walking around it. Fun spot. So that was good. Not up to much else this week. Other than, like I've said in past shows too, I've been trying to be consistent with things like reading, although I've gotten stuck on something. Became a little obsessed with this game I found called Into the Dead, Our Darkest Days. I've heard about this game before. It's for PC and Mac. It's not on consoles yet. It's just still in its early development phase, but it's playable. It's a really good game. If any of y'all had played the 2014 game, This War of Mine, it plays very similar to that. In This War of Mine, you play as a character, several different characters, and you follow these characters and you try to keep them alive as this war is going on inside this war zone that they can't escape. So it's not like Call of Duty or something where you're, out there committing violence to people as a soldier or something. This takes this perspective of kind of the civilian or everyman trapped in a war zone. And, these characters as you play as, they're just trying to survive through the war. So the gameplay style was very unique. It was like a side scroller. There were 3D assets. It wasn't 3D. It wasn't like a 2D game, but you went along a linear path across the screen. So it wasn't like you weren't playing in three dimensions, even though things were depicted in three dimensions. You were walking along, back and forth
through the screen through kind of like a predetermined route. So, excellent game. Very sad. Just kind of highlighted the horrors of war. And Into the Dead, Our Darkest Days, you know, it's not about a war, it's about a zombie apocalypse, but the game style is very similar. So you take the role of one of several people and you're trying to survive and get out of the city during a zombie outbreak in Texas in the 80s. And same thing, it's like a side scroller and there's resource management. You have like a base that you're at and you're juggling like the morale of people, you know, people getting along in the shelter, if they're eating enough, if you need to switch shelters because there's too many zombies outside. Really good game. I love it. It's like a resource management kind of game. So I just became obsessed with that thing. Been playing that all week. Anyway, love it so far. Really good game. Highly recommend you check it out. Into the Dead, Our Darkest Days. You know, we love the 80s too here on Black Milk. So game that a zombie apocalypse game that takes place in 1980. Yeah, I'm in it. It has gotten a little in the way, though, of my reading, which I just finished The Lathe of Heaven by Ursula K. Le Guin. Highly recommend that, too. That book could not have come at a better time in my life. It's about change. It's about not staying stagnant. It's about what happens when you don't change, which, no spoilers, but really bad things can happen if you don't change, if you let fear take over your mind and you stop changing and adapting. Really bad things happen to you and the world around you. So, you know, always be, I guess not always be changing, but, you know, don't be afraid of the change. Don't embrace fear. Accept it and let it into your soul or heart, I guess. Hold on. I'm going to change the record here. Okay. Live radio, folks. Yeah, don't let fear into your heart. Embrace change. And go with the flow, I guess. Another thing The Lathe of Heaven taught me is that if you don't fulfill your dreams and desires, someone else will help you fulfill theirs. That's another big lesson from the book. So highly recommend it. The Lathe of Heaven by Ursula K. Le Guin. It's not a very long read. And now I'm onto her book, The Other Wind. So it is, I guess, kind of like the fifth book in the Earthsea series. Officially, I think they kind of, you can read the first four books and that kind of completes the whole journey. But I'm not sure when she published The Other Wind, but it's with characters from the first four Earthsea books. So takes place quite some time after the first, the fourth Earthsea book. So I wasn't sure what I was getting into with it. I just knew it was an Earthsea book, so I wanted to read it. And yeah, pretty good so far. Really good summer reading. It's a very summer book. I'm getting very summer vibes from it so far. So I don't know if y'all are like there out me, like me, where you have like a summer media ritual. I think I've talked about having summer movies that I watch. I also have summer books that I read. So one of them is The Mist by Stephen King. I have that as a standalone book that I just, you know, like to read once every summer. Or Watership Down by Richard Adams, I think is the author's name. Excellent book, Watership Down. Oh, one of my favorite books of all time. But I usually bounce between those. I read them once every summer. Very summer books, so. Anyway, you can reach out to me during the broadcast by calling or texting 1-403-220-3991.
That's 1-403-220-3991. You know any hiking spots within the city? Do you have any summer reading books? Books that you like to read during the summer? You can text in and let me know. Or you can connect with me via Instagram at MTTHWHNR. Thank you for tuning in tonight, and stick around to catch Prisoner's Dilemma here at the top of the hour. But now, Black Milk continues on CJSW 90.9 FM.

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You are tuned into The Prisoner's Dilemma, broadcasting right out of Treaty 7 land, right here in Mokensis, Calgary. Hope you're all doing just fine out there over the airwaves. I know I certainly am, especially after that ripper that we just heard. Honestly, that's got to be one of my favorite, I feel like just favorite technical death metal tracks ever. That was, of course, the legendary Quebec band Gore Guts off of their 2001 record From Wisdom to Hate. I believe that is their fourth album, coming after The Erosion of Sanity was the one previously before it. No, the one before it is, because it's Considered Dead, then Erosion of Sanity, then Obscura, then From Wisdom to Hate. So I'm still right, it's just that it's not Erosion of Sanity that comes before it, I think. I hope, but I don't know. Maybe that's wrong. We're doing it live. Whatever the case, that was Gore Guts. That was the song Inverted, the opening track off of 2001's From Wisdom to Hate. One of the most unbelievably sick riffs I think ever written, and also just crazy drumming. It's just like that whole song is just like getting punched in the face repeatedly by Luke LeMay and co. Just really, really fascinating. Just a real journey to be on. It's funny because I'll say something in poor taste. I don't really like the rest of that album that much. I think Inverted is like one of the. It's like. It's such a front runner, you know? That song is unbelievable. And the rest of the album, maybe it just hasn't clicked with me yet. Maybe I'm the one in the wrong here, but whatever the case. Really, really sick Canadian stuff there, because we love Canadian music here on The Prisoner's Dilemma. Always fun to highlight lots of different tunes from all over this beautiful country. Next up, we're going to be hearing a track from another one of my favorite Canadian bands, this time from Toronto, Ontario. It's your friends and mine, Two Mold. I remember I used to follow them when they didn't have a dedicated Instagram, and the only reason I knew anything about them was because their main guitarist, Derek, had the... not main guitarist, one of their guitarists, Derek. Sorry, that's rude. Their guitarist, Derek, had the... Instagram handle of Tom B. Mold. So shout out to Tom B. Mold. This is off of their demo tape from 2022 called Aperture of Body. This song is called Prestige of Rebirth. Let's check it out right here on The Prisoner's Dilemma on CJSW 90.9 FM. Thanks for tuning in, folks.

Your Apocalypse was the name of the song you just heard by actually kind of international band, but with its roots in Canada, Mors Verum. That was off their brand new EP called Canvas, which I believe is out through Transcending Obscurity. Fun little record label, which, I mean, the name always makes me laugh because I feel like it's such a literal interpretation of what a record label is meant to do. They really are. So they're there to help you transcend obscurity. And in the case of this particular label, they just love making merch. Like, if you go on any Transcending Obscurity release, especially on just look on Bandcamp, they have for like any album like 3 million pieces of merch. They have like, oh, what do you want? A long sleeve? Do you want a short sleeve? Do you want shorts? Do you want a hoodie? Do you want a jacket with a print of the design on as the back patch? Do you want a hat? Do you want a toque? Do you want socks? Like, there's literally everything. So, props to them, I guess. But anyways, very fun, technical, sort of dissonant death metal from our friends over in Mors Verum. Stoked to hear them again. I do remember really, really enjoying their 2021 EP called The Living. And I think this is an even more fun step in kind of that general direction of sort of, yeah, tessinant. There you go. Instead of dissonant or technical. Dissonant, technical, progressive death metal. Sort of all of those adjectives you might use to describe a band that has sort of squonky riffs and likes gore guts. So I thought it was fun to throw it in there. Speaking of another band with a lot of skronk, though, decidedly less these days, Tombmold was the band you heard before that, with their song Prestige of Rebirth off of their Aperture of Body demo from, I believe, 2022. It was really, really sick, I thought. Yeah, that was kind of like their most recent release after a little bit of a hiatus. And then recently they've also just been active doing shows again, which is really cool. So big fan of Tombmold. I've seen them live and they're excellent. Their new music is excellent. Not no notes. I always have notes, but lots of great stuff from the Mold boys over there. They had a really funny bumper sticker that featured a bunch of kind of the titular kind of character, or not titular, but featured characters from their artwork that said, "When your circle small, but y'all crazy." And I never got my hands on it. And I, you know, still keeps me up at night, like Hakuho and Shodai for for my sumo heads in the crowd. If you're out there and you're listening and you know that reference, good for you. I will not elaborate any further because we have more music coming your way. I don't know why I punctuated it like that, but next up is going to be a song from Vancouver, British Columbia's one of their finest products ever, I would say. From 2016, it's Tifereth Aegirion by Aurok off of their masterpiece Mute Books. Check it out right here in CGSW 90.9 FM.

You just heard the song Beyond Stillness by Dire Omen off of their record from 2014 called Resting the Revelation of Futility. Very, very cool sort of heavy mix of black and death metal there from Edmonton, Alberta. Sadly, that band is no longer active, but they released some really, really sick stuff from basically like 2010 and 2018. Yeah, that was their only full length. But a band I've always really, really quite enjoyed. And yeah, I'm kind of sad that there won't be more Dire Omen in the future. But I mean, you know, also grateful for all the fun tunes they shared with us before they departed. Yeah, lots of good stuff. Like that record is great. Their last EP, Foremost Fired Embodied, is also very, very sick. So definitely worth checking out if you're interested, you know, in really like local Canadian music or just black death metal, that sort of thing. Lots of stuff to like there. Before that, very much in that same vein, very riffy, kind of blackened death metal, definitely some war metal going on there as well, was, of course, Toronto, Ontario's Adversarial. That was off of their record, Death, Endless Nothing, and the Black Knife of Nihilism from 2015, which was a really, really fun record, out through Dark Descent. Yeah, they're, again, based out of Toronto, Ontario. That song was called, what was it called again? Oh my goodness, Eonic Spiritual Warfare, which, that's just an awesome name. Eonic with a K. What does that even mean? I don't want to know. Or, well, you know what? It's not about knowing, like, you know, the factual meaning or literal meaning. It's about knowing the spiritual meaning. And that is, I guess, spiritual warfare. But yeah, they have some awesome song titles, honestly. Like, they have one called, what is it? I was just reading. Where did it go? Lone Resting Hymns to the War Moon of Chaos. Old Ruins Slumber and a Crushing Hatred of Man. That's awesome. I mean, this is definitely like a recurrent theme in the show, is how much fun I have reading death metal and black metal song titles. But yeah, it's not going anywhere. Speaking of which, another great song title was, of course, Tifereth Aegirion by Auroch off of their 2016 record called Mute Books. Really a big deal for me, a very foundational piece of death metal, I would say. All of their just stylistic choices, I think, were so excellent from that in that period of time. Like their riffing, the drums, the way the drums and guitars talk to each other, even the double vocal attack of like highs and lows, and how like swarming and kind of layered they are. I always really, really loved. Yeah, just lots of fond memories of listening to Auroch like in my first year of university, and just being having my mind blown every time. And I still am. You know, I'm still impressed by that record. So yeah, check it out. Sadly, they are also no longer active, though I know some of their members still continue on in the very excellent Mitochondrion. Some of them play in Egregore, Bone Chalice. There's still a lot of, they're still active elsewhere, which is good. But yeah, very, very cool stuff. So, next up on the docket here, we're taking a bit of a left turn, moving away from some of this death metal stuff and playing some more black metal. This time, we're going to be hearing a track from the band Coffre de Bijoux, one of my favorite bands in Canada, and in my opinion, one of the most important Canadian artists going right now, who is, of course, Alice Simard, the brains behind this whole project. So this is going to be a bit of a left turn sonically, but I think the music is so excellent that it's easy for me to defend. So let's check it out. Right here on CJSW 90.9 FM. This is off their split with Aftoctonia. This song is called Anthem by Coffre de Bijoux. Thanks for tuning in, folks.

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You are still tuned into the Prisoner's Dilemma right here on CJSW, like I just said, but broadcasting out of Treaty 7 land in Mokensis, Calgary. We are entering the waning minutes of the show this evening, so won't spend too much time talking here, but we'll quickly recap the song you just heard and then move on to our final song before calling it a night. You just heard the song Anthem by Coffre de Bijou off their split with Aftocatonia. Very, very fun little release there. I mean, Coffre de Bijou, one of kind of Canada's most important artists, I would say, in for how prolific they are, how the quality of their music, and the simple fact that it's Alice Simard behind all their tunes, who is, the best thing going in Canada, I feel like. Just all of her stuff is so, so excellent, whether it's Quantum Oscillations, whether it's Roragor, whether it's Coffre de Bijou, whether it's Arleu, any of the things she kind of influences is almost guaranteed to be excellent. So always a pleasure to get to feature her and her music on the show. So we don't have too much time left, like I mentioned earlier, so we're gonna go straight to our final song here, just from a band that is pretty new to me. It's from Quebec City's own Gordine Clout, which I don't know what that means, but I suspect it's something in French. I can say with some degree of certainty that the final song for the evening will be called Fracas Crânien, off of their demo from, it looks like, 2024. Yes, 2024. Oh, MMXXIV. Those devilish words. But this is, pretty fun black punk. Quite raucous, I would say. The title is making me laugh. Fracas Crânien. Because, fracas makes me think of, a big mess or something. Or, a fracas. They're raising a fracas. And then Crânien makes me think of, cranium? Skull? Craziness, crazy skull, could be, that'd be pretty metal. Whatever the case, this is gonna be the final song for the evening. Thank you for tuning in, folks. This has of course been the Prisoner's Dilemma. I have been your host, Brennan, and I will catch you guys on the flip side, maybe next week, who knows. Whatever the case, take care of yourselves, be good to others, and enjoy the tunes. Fracas Crânien by Gordine Clout, right here in Prisoner's Dilemma. Peace.

0: This summer, dozens of kids from the University of Calgary's summer camps visited the CJSW station. We asked the girls in science and engineering camp what their favorite parts about camp were.
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from his EP called Great Disaster. That was Shades of Green with a track called Over It. Kicking off this Friday, May 22nd edition of Bass Ackwards right here on CJSW 90.9 FM in Calgary, broadcast at a Treaty 7 territory. And we were heard online at www.cjsw.com. My name is DJ Pandemic. I'm here until 2 in the morning, spending 2 hours of chaos and confusion within the vein of industrial metal, synth pop, goth, prog, whatever else I might be in the mood for. It is a live broadcast, and that means I am open to requests at 403-220-3991. You may call or text me at that number. Before I continue, I'd like to take a minute to acknowledge the traditional territories of Treaty 7 land, which are inclusive Blackfoot Confederacy, comprised of the Siksika, Piikani, and Kainai First Nations, the Tsuut'ina First Nation, and the Stoney Kona, which includes the Chicken Bearspaw and Goodstoney First Nations. See if Calgary is also home to Métis Nation of Alberta Districts 5 and 6. And the artist we just played, Shades of Green, put together by Kyle Green, who mainly started out as a psychedelic rock and folk musician until he went to hang the DJ at Dickens and became inspired by a lot of 80s new wave synth pop and goth and dark wave music that has been spun there. He is releasing a new album called Never Lose the Beat, and there is going to be an album released party at Loopholes Coffee on 1040 8th Avenue in the Southwest this Saturday, the 23rd. Doors open at 7, and first act starts at 8 o'clock. It's $15 at the door. It's Shades of Green with some other local acts, including Nebulae Complex and Twitch. So you get some live industrial, goth, synthwave, darkwave happening at that night. And yes, I know, it's on the same night as Hang the DJ, and you all want to go to your DJ party and whatnot. But who says you cannot go and support your local acts first? And also, Loopholes is just 5 minutes away from Dickens. So if you want to add a little bit of variety to your, if you're involved in the goth, industrial, and synth pop scene here in Calgary, and if you want to be a little bit more diverse into your Saturday nights, other than just going to a DJ night where the DJ's spinning the same set list that he's been spinning since 2001. You can head on over to Loopholes at 7 o'clock for Kyle Green's album release with Twitch and Nebulae Complex. Again, admission's $15 at the door, and Loopholes at 1048th Avenue in the Southwest. So, yeah. What we got coming up after in the next set, we are going to get into a little bit of Hail and Flowers, some Vision Video, some Art Noir, some Cyanotic, some Bifurcated, who played last Sunday at Pizza Bob's. But we're going to start off the next set with Ice Gantela with Sin, all that, and then some right here on Bass Ackwards, CJSW 90.9 FM.

What you believe is a choice. A choice largely determined by what you focus on. You see, your prefrontal cortex, that part of the brain where you think, what you call you, your conscious mind, has a significant limitation. It can't hold much in its awareness at any one time.

morality. To be honest, I felt the sheer unadulterated terror. But believe me, all of these feelings are temporary. If you learn how you work, how your brain works, how fear works, any of it can

All right, we're back. So, we just had some birthday massacre in there with a track called All of Nothing from the Under Your Spell CD. We had the Bifurcated out of Vancouver with Technobabble from the EP Spike Lemonade. Bifurcated, who performed at Pizza Bob's just the last Sunday. If you missed out on that, you missed out on quite a show. It was quite an eclectic performance of industrial, electro, noise, dubstep, and drum and bass, and basically everything in between, then some. Anyways, prior to Bifurcated, we heard Cyanotic with another somber outcome from the Worst Case Scenario CD. Some Art Noir with Violet Rain from the Silent Green album. Vision Video with Inked in Red. And we had a track called Organized Murder. Hail and Flowers with Voices from the Contrary to Coincidence CD. And Eyes Cantella with Sin from the Harvester album. 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My name's DJ Pandemic. I'm here every Thursday night or Friday mornings, if you will, spending 2 hours of chaos and fusion within the vein of industrial metal and whatever else I might be in the mood for. What we got coming up next? We are going to get into some Holy Sun Opera House, their self-trial release. But we're going to start off the next set with some 9-inch Noise, which is 9-inch Nails and Noise Boys with Come Back Haunted, the live adaptation of all that. And then some right here on Bass Ackwards, CJSW and 90.9 FM.

Minway Machine with Danger from the Don't Run for the Fire album. Wingtips with Wish You the Best off the Cutting from the Floor release. Leathers out of Vancouver featuring Shannon from the band Actors. We heard Daydream Trash from her debut full-length Ultraviolet. Ghost Twin in there with Into the Night from the Symphony No. 1 EP. And Wish Whip, based here in Calgary. And they just released their new single called Hierophant. And yeah, you're listening to Bass Awkwards right here on CJSW 9.9 FM in Calgary, broadcasted at 37 Land and online at www.cjsw.com. We're going to now start things up, going to kick things up a few notches. We got starting with some Dope Stars Inc. with Can You Imagine? All that and then some right here on Bass Awkwards, CJSW 90.9 FM.

For the ambassadors of courage, unfoldment is always due. Legends never finish. The hunger

And we are back. We just heard new music from Dimmu Borgir. First album they've released in quite a while, if I recall correctly. The Grand Serpent Rising is their is the name of their new album. And we heard a track called Shadows of a Thousand Perceptions. We also had some new music from Devin Townsend. He just released new tracks off of his album called The Moth, which is subject to be released on the 29th of May. Basically, it's two tracks joined into one, Prepare for War and The Big Snit. There's also a video that you can check out online on YouTube for those two tracks. It features Anarchy from The Gathering, who also provided vocals for Devin Townsend for a couple of albums, including Z Squared and Addicted, and many others, as well as for a couple of his live releases. Also, it featured in there was Len from the band O, who I've been spinning a lot on my show lately. O, spelled O-U, is a band from Beijing, who had an album that was produced by Devin Townsend called Frailty in 2024. They're subject to release a new album sometime in the very near future. Prior to Devin Townsend, we heard Discovery Through Torment with Telesynthetic Rebirth. We heard a track called Lesions. We had some Kansu with Vibrator with The Sun Protectorate. Black Light Discipline with Empty, their latest single. And Dope Stars Incorporated with Gigahearts. And we heard a track called Can You Imagine? And we are now at about 7 minutes or left to the end of the program here on Bass Ackwards on CJSW 90.9 FM in Calgary, broadcast on Treaty 7 land and online at www.cjsw.com. My name's DJ Pandemic, and I'm here every Thursday night or Friday mornings from midnight till 2, spending 2 hours of chaos and fusion within the vein of industrial, metal, and whatever else I might be in the mood for. Before I wrap things up, don't forget about Shades of Green, his new album release, which is happening at Loopholes on 1040 8th Avenue in the Southwest, just 5 minutes away from Dickens. Thus, if you're planning on going to hang the DJs that night, you can go to Loopholes first, check out some live industrial and synth pop from Shades of Green, as well as Nebulae Complex and Twitch, before heading over to Dickens, which is just 5 minutes away. So again, Shades of Green, new album release with Nebulae Complex and Twitch at Loopholes on 1008th Avenue in the Southwest. Admission is $15 at the door. Doors open at 7 o'clock. First act starts at 8 p.m. And that's on Saturday, the 23rd. And, yeah, without further ado, we're now actually going to wrap things up with Neurotech, his new album, The Delta in Delta Negative. We're going to hear the last track called No Matter the Rain. And then that chaos takes over with the Rage Cage. I'll see you all next week. Until then, do stay tuned. Lots more great programming right here on CJSW 90.9 FM.

0: wild crows have become highly skilled at living in an urban environment. 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I am your bird reporter, Alex, and today, I am in the very radio station of these crows to gather a closer look at their refined roles. 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
1: Hi, Alex. Here, our clever and most charming crows can be seen keeping a watchful eye over the station, clacking out emails on the keyboards, and helping volunteers. Our crows here are Margaret, Eddie, Rosa, No Name Number 6, and Burger. Margaret is our most nimble crow, and she would like to speak for the murder.
0: Wow, let's see what Margaret has to say.
1: Well, first, Margaret would like to say that they are all very honored to be featured today, and they really love it here at CJSW. Oh, and Burger would like to say, the snacks here are excellent. Yes, Burger. Never cross Burger. She can sense whenever someone has bad juju. Oh yes, Margaret? Margaret says, you're listening to CJSW 90.9 FM and broadcasting where? Calgary, Alberta.

to come back to the dangerous world behind the steel cage of the Rage Cage. My name is Nick Ass, and

radio for nothing. Are you ready for another night of smashing and thrashing, rocking and raging? Then let us start it off for all you, those with the eyes of a killer. Eyes of a killer. Calgary's own WMD, their latest song, Eyes of a Killer, kicks off the show tonight.

welcome back to the Cage. Yeah. Kicking off with some local smashers and thrashers tonight. And we just heard from Hazard, who put out a killer album last year. But we went back to 2020 with the Delirium album with Dead Ear Door Shed. The latest from When Minds Developed, WMD started a show with the Eyes of a Killer, and that was followed by Concrete Funeral, some good death and thrash there, and from their last single released in 2022. Last single so far, with a loud as fucking hell, as we are drawing closer to the annual Loud as Hell Festival taking place this August. And keep your eyes and ears peeled for that. But if August is too long of a wait for you, or in the meantime, I should say, you may also want to think about June 26th and 27th in Millet, Alberta, Canada. Will be the annual Decimate Metal Fest. And recently, the lineup has been revealed, and you can find out on the decimatemetalfest.com. But here are we're gonna start off with one of them, Riot City, and from Riot City off of Electric Elite, you are staring in the eye of a jaguar.

Trust you are the Lord's name. By the powers of the church, I command you to leave this vessel and return to the bowels of hell from whence you came. Demon and devil alike, you are not welcome here on this plane. And in the Lord Jesus Christ's name, I will have you cleansed from this body and return to smoldering ash and brimstone.

And that is the latest from beneath, out of our Winnipeg, Manitoba, and they will be part of this year's Decimate Metal Fest, again taking place down in Millet, Alberta, and this will be happening on June 26th and 27th, and if you're planning on heading over there for those 2 days, you can get your ticket online through DecimateMetalFest.com. And we also heard from Riot City, who will also be part of it as well. And did we hear the from beneath? We heard two from their latest album, Marrow of Eden, which were Raptured Part 1 and 2, and from Riot City was Eye of the Jaguar. And keep your claws up and sharpened, because there'll be plenty of more fight ahead as we now show you the way. This is a way, as Grave Mass will show you. Grave Mass featuring Lord of Heathen, whom you might recognize from Zimmer's Hole and West of Hell, and also featuring some members of 3 Inches of Blood and Just Cause. And from Grave Mass, from their latest album, we will kick it off with Abandon, Return to Curse.

0: That was Ritual Dictate off of their 2022 release, No Great Loss. And Ritual Dictate featuring at least two members of 3 Inches of Blood and the other two members of, I'm not going to start listing all these family trees of bands here, but it also relates to what we played, other band that we played on that set, but from Ritual Dictate, Goth and Exhausted, and 3 Inches of Blood before that, going back to Advance and Vanquish with Axis of Evil and Grave Mass, again featuring we got Lord Heathen on there. You also have some members of 3 Inches of Blood, among others. And on this superstar lineup of Grave Mass, and off of their latest album, This Is The Way, we heard Abandon. And now we're going to go into a bit of an industrial side of thing here with the latest from Twitch, who released Noise Economy early this year, and we're gonna check it out. This is Twitch with the title track off of Noise Economy. We'll also hear another one from Twitch as well, also released early this year, The Devil That Wears a Smile. That and many more coming at you from The Cage. And remember, this is the station that that not only finds you, but this is a station that you truly belong, for it is a world away from the reality, your real home.
1: Knowing that it's all for ratings. Noise Economy.
2: We begin with the latest on the Israel-Gaza war. Thousands of people have been killed in the latest Israeli strikes on Gaza as a major new offensive begins. The Indonesian hospital in the north of the territory says at least 58 people have been killed today. Officials in Gaza say that around 250 people have been killed since Thursday. Well, Israel says its latest intensification of military action is aimed at defeating Hamas and securing the release of the remaining hostages being held in Gaza. Clear cut that there has let's take you to the live pictures looking across the border from Israel into northern Gaza. Well, all of these developments come as the UN Secretary General Antonio Guterres has been speaking, calling for a permanent and immediate ceasefire. He's also called on Israel to lift its blockade on humanitarian aid, which a UN-backed assessment says has left millions of Palestinians at critical risk of famine. In the last few hours, as well, rescue workers in Gaza say at least 10 rescues have been killed by Israeli strikes, 7 units and 3 more in Jabalia. Well, this is the worst violence in the Gaza Strip since the 12 units have been killed in the last 10 years.

believe it will happen, because if you hold somebody in contempt, Trump can pardon them.

0: there can be civil contempt and criminal contempt. Generally, criminal contempt, you have to refer over to the Department of Justice, and then Attorney General Monty has to send any information to make you in contempt. So if it's civil contempt, you can come in to say. And it could be, you know, a big fine. It could be smaller fine. But that is one way to do it, and a contempt proceeding could impact on, for example, a DOJ attorney's ability to practice before the bar in D.C.
1: Hmm. Have the muscles of the judicial system ever been stretched like this before, from what you can recall?
0: Well, there have been stretches, but this is pretty blatant and direct. And even statements by the administration about, well, they will likely follow most of the decisions or something along those lines is somewhat surprising. And we're in new territory here. And whether they will follow it is really a $64,000 question. Mm.

0: It was all coming together. The stolen record, the murder at the jazz club, Mr. Smith's missing saxophone found half crushed beneath the freeway. Something was afoot in this town, and it was up to me to find out who did what and why. But to get to the bottom of this twisted tale, I'd have to go back to the place where it all began. CJSW 90.9 FM in Calgary, Alberta.
1: And that was Calgary's own, or our very own, Pandemic 9. Yes, that's DJ Pandemic, who brings you Bass Ackwards every Fridays from midnight to 2, and from Pandemic 9, bring in Cyberpunk Carnival. And Pandemic 9, or Pandemic, is also part of Twitch. And if you missed him over the long weekend, well, here's your here's another chance for you, as they will be part of Shades of Green album release show down at Loophole Coffee Bar on 1040 8th Avenue Southwest. And Twitch will be on that bill. And from Twitch, we heard the latest from their two new releases for this year. One is the Devil That Wears a Smile. And from that one, we heard Fuck Your Brain. It was a special remix by Pandemic himself. And Twitch, this album, Noise Economy, a title track off of that. And once again, you could check them out down at Loophole Coffee Bar tomorrow night. Doors opening at 7 p.m. And you are locked in the Rage Cage here on CJSW 90.9 FM. And we are indeed live from the top of Mac Hall building, the old part of Mac Hall at the UFC, and bring it to you live on CJSW.com. And you could also not only tune in live, but you could also revisit some of your favorite episodes of any of your favorite shows here at the station. And don't forget about the app as well for your iPhone, so you could take this radio with you wherever you go, so you don't have to do it like we used to do in the old days with a big, huge boombox over our shoulders. And one reason why it's worth it is, of course, yeah, you could catch up with, you could catch up on any episodes that you may have missed, such as the cutting edge episode of the Megawatt Mayhem from last Saturday night, Sunday morning from JP, or even the Looney Bin, who just celebrated the 50th episode and closing in on her 1 year anniversary of that show as well. So a big loud round of applause for Mackenzie for her 50th episode. And you could podcast that episode on there as well, for all your awesome Canadian punk needs. And we will, since we're now, why don't we stay on this industrial side of things as we kick off with this classic from Mal Havoc. It's time for a little release.
2: They think it's right to murder. They want to murder.

as we go get a little robotic. That was we're a couple of classics from Canada's best known, one of the best known industrial metal, and that is Mal Havoc. With the three variation of the song Release, and we just heard Released. That's with a plural. And Release before that, both from the album The Release, from their debut album back in 1990. And they followed that up shortly after in early 1991 with an EP called Punishment, where they redid that song with a much more, how should I put it, more electronic edge, but maintaining that hard, heavier sound of the original, and that is a re-release from the Punishment EP. And as we are now bringing ourselves further into Pandemonium, and that is the name of the song from Calgary's own Black Pestilence, bringing us some good elements of black metal and industrial, and from Tradition Is Obsolete. Haven't played that album in a while. This is Black Pestilence, Pandemonium, as we keep on kicking ass with heaviness right here from The Cage.

CJSW, the home of the new releases of our from artists that you normally wouldn't hear anywhere else. But here in all the other community radio worldwide. And we just heard from Calgary's own Hydek, who we're back with the new album, Arch Devil, and we heard Infester off of that. And we also heard from DHI, which stands for Death and Horror Incorporated, and they were signed to the old good old Fringe Records back in the day, along with bands like Sacrifice and Razor. And recently their Pressures Collide album, which was originally released in 1995, was reissued with a special remix. And off of that special edition, anniversary edition of that album, we heard Rage and Calgary's own Black Pestilence. Going back to tradition is obsolete with Pandemonium. And now, as we pump our fist in the air, as we continue burn and bleed for it, that is the name of their latest album, from Thunderer, as we pump up the volume, we're here in the cage.

The one that's often overlooked in the Annihilator discography. It's such a crime. Or even talking about metal of the 90s and King of the Kill from Annihilator. Now, Annihilator has always been Jeff Waters' band, with him pretty much handling everything with the various lead singers and all, but this is probably the most Jeff Waters doing everything kind of album, as he does guitars and all vocals and bass with Randy Black doing the or Randy Black handling the drums. And from King of the Kill, we heard a title track from that, released in 1994. And before Annihilator, we heard the latest from Boneyard, a single released late last year with Before the Fall. And also the new one from Thunderer, bringing that 80s vibe there with the pump up the volume off of their latest Bleed for It. And Annihilator, again, brings back great memories of that killer Calgary Metal Fest that happened almost 10 years ago. In fact, this coming September would be the 10th anniversary of that one big epic weekend. And we'll also be hearing from Exciter, who were part of that show as well. But first, we'll be hearing from Powerage. Powerage featuring John Ricci and Jax Belanger, both of Exciter. And from Powerage, we will check out their album Beast. And this is, well, we heard King of the Kill. Now this is I Torture, I Kill. Powerage coming up next here in The Cage.

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of the Rage Cage. It's your weapon of metal destruction over the airwaves, only on CJSW Radio. And speaking of mass destruction, yeah, that was one destructive set we just heard from Calgary's own Strength of Mass Destruction with a powerful tune called Walk Alone from How Sorrow Sings. And before that, Terrifier from their Weapons of Thrash Destruction, bringing Nuclear Demolisher and Exciter, going back to 2000 with the Blood of Tyrant album, and which was the second one with Jax Belanger on vocals, and from Blood of Tyrant album from Exciter was Weapons of Mass Destruction. And Belanger and Ricky has reunited to form Power Rage, and off of their latest debut, Beast, we heard I Torture, I Kill. And as we continue to keep your ears bleeding and burning, we will now kick off with some good old Voivod, Warriors of Ice, which was a live album recorded sometime after Piggy's passing, and recorded from the tour after his passing as well. By that time, Daniel Chewy Mongrain would be on guitar. And from this live album, we will go for The Pro.

And that was Mortillery out of Edmonton, a bonus track off of their 2013 album Origin of Extinction, with their cover of Razor's Evil Invaders. And speaking of Razors, or speaking of Razor, we heard a couple of tunes from them, starting with one from Open Hostility from 91 with In Protest, and then a couple of metal anthems, including Thrash Dance, Hot Metal, and High Speed Metal. And we start off with Voivod with The Pro. Well, it's time to test your mettle, Worth. Unleash the Archers.

heavy metal love. You keep me rocking. Keep you walking on the razor's edge. With Helix, we're here from the cage. And after all, there ain't no rest for the wicked when you're in the world of the rich cage. And what else did we hear from? Before Helix, we tested your metal with Unleash the Archers, going back to their Time Stand Still album. And we're gonna keep you rocking with Brighton Rock, going back to probably their hardest hitting and the most probably their heavier one as well, from 1991, Love Machine. This is Brighton Rock with Mr. Mistreater from the Cage.

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dragon ass worth kickaxe. Here I hear the curse for all those who are on the road to rock doing a little heavy metal shuffle. And from kickaxe, from rock the world, we brought the great escape. And we also brought you the triple set of Brighton Rock. Yeah, Brighton Rock, based out of Niagara Falls. And just a few years ago, we lost the vocalist Gary McGee. But yeah, we're keeping his spirit alive, and his spirit lives on. And we heard three of their albums, starting with their 1991 album Love Machine, where they basically decided to get rid of the keyboards and go with a harder, more guitar-heavy sound to compete with like Skid Row and GNR at the time. And from Love Machine, we heard Mistreater. And before that, from their 1989 album Take a Deep Breath, which spawned a big song of theirs, One More Try. But we heard Hanging High and Dry. And from their debut album Young, Wild and Free, Assault Attack. And as we are at the last 30 minutes of the Rage Cage here on CJSW 90.9 FM on your radio dial here in Calgary, Alberta, Canada. And you're probably joining us through CJSW.com all over the world. And I, Nat Chaos, want to thank you for being part of our Cage Lives. And we're going to go into a little bit more on the AOR vein now with a brand new album from Boulevard. That's right, Boulevard, based out of Calgary. And you probably remember back in 89, Never Give Up, Never Give Up. Yeah, that band. And some original, well, different lineup, but you still got the founder, Mark Holden, and David Forbes on there. And from Boulevard, Talk Without Speaking, this is Ready to Let Go.

I don't originally play hockey, but every time I hear Tom Cochrane, it just want to make me want to put on a pair of gloves and skate and, you know, pick a fight with a goalie or something. Ah, but, yeah, every week here in the Rage Cage is Victory Day. Oh, the Victory Day. Yeah, some Tom Cochrane and Red Rider. That song probably could have picked a more raging tune. Nonetheless, this one, Tom Cochrane and Red Rider album, almost 40 years old. And from that one, that album that gave us Boy Inside the Man and Ocean Blue was Citizen Kane. And we also heard from Red Rider, from much hard-hitting album Breaking Curfew with Young Thing, Wild Dreams. Rock Me! And Svengali from their single, which they released a couple of years ago, with the Red Rider cover of Lunatic Fringe. And we start off with Double Shot of Boulevard. One is from their debut album, which gave us Never Give Up, and the album starter, and I think it was the third single, Dream On. And from their new album, Talk Without Speaking, with Ready to Let Go. And definitely you're into some good Canadian AOR. Definitely check that out. And we're almost out of time here. And, well, this turned into an all-Canadian edition of the Rage Cage. But why wait till July, right, to rage with some of the best out of Canada, past and present. So there you go. I hope it was fun and exciting for you, as well as educational, because after all, we're here to learn while we burn. And that being said, speaking of educational, I'm going to leave you with Black Crow Funk. Yeah, some powerful folk tune from Calgary's own Black Crow Funk. And congrats to Black Crow Funk, for she was recently accepted into the TD Music Artist in Residence at McEwen University program, which will be starting this August. So, big congrats to her. And Black Crow Funk has lots of stories to tell. History of Prairie. And this is off of our new single, Albertine. And Albertine is dedicated to her grandmother from Boggy Creek. And going by her bio here. And the song basically speaks to untold intergenerational stories, unanswered questions, and the quiet strength of women. So, from Black Crow Funk, a.k.a. Jody Funk, this is Albertine. And stick around, because Audio Distillery is up next. And I'll see you all back in 7 days, back here.

Good morning, and welcome to another edition of Audio Distillery. My name is Nathan. I'll be with you the next hour and a half playing you some music from some stuff I've been listening to this past week. I hope you guys were able to catch some of Nat Chaos's Rage Cage, and if you ever get a chance, I recommend going on the CJSW app and getting into a full episode of Rage Cage. It's always at your fingertips online. Today we'll be bouncing through some different genres, different spectrums of music, some indie, some funk, a bit of jazz, and some hip-hop. Basically a summary of what's been in my headphones this past week. Today's opening track was Horse Thief by The Smalls. The Smalls were a band formed in Edmonton, Alberta, active mainly from 1989 to 2001. They fused jazz, punk, metal, and country into one of Western Canada's most beloved underground sounds. This album, To Each His Own, was released back in 1992, and it was recorded after their self-titled debut album. And it helped cement their reputation beyond Alberta's DIY circles. It was produced by Vancouver's punk mainstay Cecil English, who's known for work with bands like DOA and No Means No. It gave the record a raw, live, off-the-floor sound, and The Smalls will always have a special place in my heart. It was the first gig I'd ever been to in Edmonton at the Strathcona Bus Barns. It was a pretty legendary show with Bloody Worm and a Grim Skunk, but I think that's kind of where I always was influenced to have different sounds like fused together. And yeah, thanks to The Smalls, I still like to play them from time to time. Let's see. Coming up in this first set, we have music from Manitoba's Propagandy, Vancouver's Night Court, Stucco from here in Calgary, and Mock Media from Vernon, BC. Thank you for tuning in and spending this early morning with me here on Audio Distillery.

starting out that set was Propaganda with their track Resisting Tyrannical Government. And that's off the 1996 release Less Talk, More Walk. Less Talk, More Rock. The album Less Talk, More Rock was their second full-length album. It was released on Fat Records back in April 1996. And it was actually the last album to feature bassist John Sampson before he left to form The Weaker Thans. I like this song. It uses hockey metaphors, casting the World Bank as the Calgary Flames in a game against the Edmonton Oilers. It's arguing that radicals need strategy and discipline, not just rage, if they want to avoid handing a victory back to the same systems they oppose. One of my formative punk rock albums as a youth, definitely Less Talk, More Rock. It's before they got pretty heavy. I still really like them, but this was, to me, their best album. Following that, we heard Night Court and their track Shitty Confidential off the 2022 release Nervous Birds 2. Following that was Stucco and the track Cash Out off their 2024 release LP1. And Stucco's out of Calgary, and to me, they're one of the best bands out of Calgary. I don't think they get enough love, but if you ever get a chance to see Stucco live, they're even better live than their albums. And closing it out was Mock Media with the track Rambo off the 2024 release Mock Media 2. And of course, Mock Media is out of Vernon, BC. 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Coming up in this next set, we've got one of Sled Island's highlighted bands. We've got Sweeping Promises. They're going to start out the set. Then we got Ghost Woman. Then we got Vacations. And then we're going to close out with some Mac DeMarco. Thanks for joining me this early morning here on Audio Distillery.

0: Tired of listening to the same Spotify-recommended metal bands that everyone, even your grandparents, have heard of? Then tune in to all of the diverse, weird, and wonderful metal you hear on CJSW 90.9 FM. We've got local metal, Canadian metal, thrash metal, death metal, symphonic metal, metalcore, grindcore, anti-human troll metal, types of metal whose names we can't say on air, and many more.
1: At the beginning of that last set, we heard Sweeping Promises with their track Falling Forward off their 2020 release, Hunger for a Way Out. Sweeping Promises is from Lawrence, Kansas, and their lo-fi post-punk sounds way bigger than two people. They're finally bringing that sound to Sled Island at 2026 here in Calgary. They've got a show planned at the number one Royal Canadian Legion on June 20th alongside Nashville punk Snooper. And to me, that's the show to catch this... The Sled Island Festival. Following that, we heard Ghost Woman with the track Along off the 2022 release Ghost Woman, and they're from Three Hills and also from Belgium. Following that was Vacations with the track Social or Club Social off the 2018 release Changes, and they're of course from Newcastle, Australia. And closing out was Edmonton's best Mac DeMarco and his track Terror off the 2025 release Guitar. You're tuned into Audio Distillery here this early morning here on 90.9 CJSW, and we're situated on Treaty 7 territory. In this next set, we're going to play you some Aladdin Karufi, then some Bad Bad Not Good featuring Ghostface and MF Doom, then Toronto's Abdominal, and the Marquees out of Memphis, Tennessee. Thanks for joining me this early morning here on Audio Distillery.

Starting off that last set was Aladdin Karufi with his track Now and Forever off the 2024 release Studies in a Dying Love. Following that, we heard the collaboration between Bad Bad Not Good, Ghostface Killah, and MF Doom, and their track Raygun off the 2015 release Sour Soul. Bad Bad Not Good met Ghostface Killah while in Toronto with producer Frank Dukes. He was already working with both camps. He envisioned a full album built around live 60s and 70s inspired instrumentation instead of just using samples. Dukes and Bad Bad Not Good crafted cinematic, soul and library music styled beats, and then they brought Ghostface in as the soul MC, cutting what became Sour Soul over sessions in Brooklyn and Toronto. And that's got to be one of my favorite jazz rap albums, and I was lucky to get the instrumental version without Ghostface on it this past weekend in a used bin, so yeah, it holds up really well, the jazz music without even Ghostface. So yeah, Bad Bad Not Good out of Toronto. Following that, we heard Abdominal, who's also out of Toronto, with his track Abdominal Workout off the release Escape from the Pigeonhole. And closing out, we heard some funk. We heard some The Marquees and their track Plantation Inn off the album The Great Memphis Sound, 1966 release. So good. 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And we're situated on Treaty 7 territory. You can also find us online at cjsw.com, or you can download the app on your Android or iOS device. In this next set, we're going to hear from the Backyard Heavies, then Fermented Reptile out of Manitoba, also Justin Warfield out of LA, and Ruben Wilson out of Oklahoma. Thanks for joining me this early morning here on Audio Distillery.

Starting out that last set, we heard the Backyard Heavies with their track Soul Junction off the 1971 release Soul Junction. Following that, we heard some classic hip-hop out of Manitoba. We heard Fermented Reptile with their track My Savings Account. It's off the 1999 release Let's Just Call You Quits. Following that, we heard Justin Warfield with the track Que Sera Sera off the 1993 release My Field Trip to Planet 9. That album was produced by both Prince Paul and Quincy Jones III. So those are some pretty big names behind this record. The record drifts between boom bap, early trip hop textures, and psychedelic jazz, often cited in retrospectives as a prime example of what hazy early '90s sound was like. And Justin Warfield would go on to leave hip hop and do a bit of alt rock and even some post punk stuff. And I think he just released, maybe it's a few years ago now, his own self-titled album, Warfield. So somebody who didn't just stick with the hip-hop, even though he was really good at it. I guess sometimes you just got to find your calling, much like Cor Blood of the Smalls, like we heard at the beginning of the show. Closing out, we heard Reuben Wilson with the track Inner City Blues. And that's off the 1972 release, Bad Stuff. 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In this next set, I'm going to play some Damu the Fudge Monk, then The Bums, L. Michael's Affair featuring Black Thought, and a little bit of Beastie Boys. That's all for you, my friend, right here on Audio Distillery.

0: 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And if you drink, don't drive.
1: At the top of that last set, we heard Damu the Fudge Monk with the track Detour, made in 06. That's off the 2015 release Public Assembly Volume 2, which is it's a compilation of hard-to-find previously unreleased beats pulled from his mid-2000s archive. So, yeah, I love the flow of the Damu the Fudge Monk and just the head nods that come with it. Following that, we heard the BUMs, which is Brothers Under Madness, with their track Take a Look Around off the 1995 release Life and Time. Following that, we heard The L. Michaels Affair featuring Black Thought with the track I Would Never off the 2023 release Glorious Game. And closing out was the Beastie Boys with their track Life at PJ's off the 1992 release Check Your Head. This is going to be my last mic break before I let you guys go and hand it over to Duda and the Copacabana Connection. I appreciate you guys spending this time with me this early morning. It's always a pleasure to play music for you, and I hope you guys enjoy it. Let's see. In this closing set, we got the Rugged Nuggets. It's a 2021 track called Rugged Walk. Then we got World Renowned with the track How Nice I Am. Following that, we got Skull Snaps, It's a New Day. And that particular song, It's a New Day, from Skull Snaps, it's been sampled like so many times. It's a on songs such as Old Dirty Bastard, Das FX, the DJ Jazzy Jeff from The Fresh Prince, Eric B. and the Ray Kim, Diggable Planets, DJ Shadow, it goes on. So definitely look it up, all the samples that this opening drum track was for. That's Skull Snaps. That'll be the third track. And then we're going to close out with some Shuggy Otis with the track Funky Thithy. Here comes Shuggy, 1970 release. Again, thanks so much for joining me, and you guys all take care out there.

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1: BBC News with Govinda Gill. Foreign ministers attending a NATO meeting in Sweden are trying to get clarity on US military commitments in Europe after President Trump said he was sending 5,000 troops to Poland. The announcement came after the United States had cancelled a large training exercise in Poland and said it was pulling thousands of troops out of Germany. The shift was welcomed by the NATO Secretary General Mark Rutte, who said the alliance would also discuss the Israeli-US war with Iran.
2: The whole situation with Iran, the Strait of Hormuz, the freedom of navigation at this moment basically seriously being under threat there is an issue we will no doubt also touch upon today. I know many of us are very worried about the situation, and I know that many countries have already pre-positioned very important military equipment close to theater, so to see how we collectively can help in the next phase.
1: The foreign minister of the Democratic Republic of Congo says the authorities are ramping up efforts to educate communities affected by the Ebola outbreak after angry relatives set fire to a hospital where a family member had died. Health workers had refused to release the body because of potential contamination. Jean Kaseya is the Director General of Africa Centres for Disease Control and Prevention.
3: It's really unfortunate to have a young person who passed on due to this disease. We need to know, and we need to make it clear to people that they cannot, when someone passes on, they cannot take the body and do what they were doing in the past. Now we need to have the dignified funerals without touching the body.
1: One of the oldest private universities in Turkey has been closed by decree by President Recep Tayyip Erdogan. Istanbul Bilgi University, which is known for its liberal politics, has been run by the state for the past 8 months, while the company that owns it underwent investigation. Hilkan Boran reports from Istanbul.
4: Long regarded as one of Turkey's leading private universities, it was placed under trustee management after its ownership became the subject of numerous investigations. The status of its more than 20,000 students remains unclear, with Bilgi University students announcing a protest today. Students we've talked to say the campus remains open to them and classes are proceeding either in person or online. One student described the move as shocking and unlawful and said they were determined to protest against it. Another student expressed concern about their living conditions, saying that they might have to move out of their dormitory if left without a college.
1: A human rights group says 28 people were killed in a drone strike earlier this week in Sudan's West Kordofan region. The group said dozens of others were injured. It blamed the Sudanese army for the attack on Tuesday, which hit a busy food market. The army denied this. It said a strike had hit a combat vehicle belonging to the rival paramilitary Rapid Support Forces with no civilian casualties. World News from the BBC. 97 of the 100 hottest cities in the world are in India today, where an intense heat wave is gripping northern, central and eastern parts of the country. With temperatures reaching up to 47 Celsius, there's been a high demand for electricity as people switch on appliances to cool them down. Civil service unions in South Korea have called on members to boycott Starbucks because of a marketing campaign that evoked memories of a 1980 military campaign against pro-democracy protests. The coffee chain launched its Tank Day event on the same day as the anniversary of the Gwangju uprising, where hundreds of people died or were reported missing. Starbucks has apologised and a local chief executive has been sacked. The man who created the slow food movement, Carlo Petrini, has died. He was 76 and had been suffering from prostate cancer. Italy's president said his death left a huge void. Peter Hyatt reports.
5: Carlo Petrini founded Slow Food in 1986 as a protest against McDonald's opening its first fast food burger restaurant in Italy. The movement grew from being a small group of friends to become a network encompassing 160 countries. It reshaped thinking globally on food production and consumption. It prized quality, environmental sustainability, and fair treatment for food producers at a time when mass consumption and globalization threatened traditional practices and biodiversity. Petrini found kindred spirits in Britain's King Charles and the late Pope Francis, to whom he used to send pasta from his own home region.
1: There have been big announcements from the two Manchester football clubs in the English Premier League. Manchester United have named Michael Carrick as their permanent head coach, with Manchester City confirming that their manager, Pep Guardiola, is leaving. In the decade Guardiola was in charge, Manchester City won 20 trophies, including the Champions League. That's the latest world news from the BBC.
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0: Alô, muito bom dia. My name is Duda and you're listening to Copacabana Connection on CJSW 90.9 FM. Yeah, that's the Brazilian music show and we'll be together until 10 a.m. listening to, of course, the best of Brazilian music. In fact, I'm here every single Friday from 7 to 10 a.m. Playing what I judge to be the best of Brazilian music. And I do have a pretty good taste, so if you want some beat tracks, some, I don't know, some soul, some samba, some jazz, some, I don't know, cool stuff like that, I'm the guy.
1: Muito incrementado.
0: And by the way, you can let me know how... I hope you're doing well, and you can let me know how you're doing at 403-220-3991. Feel free to message me your thoughts on the show, on the playlist, whether you love it or hate it. I am all ears to you. Yeah, hit me up with anything, pretty much. Okay, let's move on with the show here because I don't want to waste any time and we have a bunch of cool tracks to play today. Bum, bum, okay, this first... Jesus. I'm still waking up, I'm sorry. Okay, this first one was Awkward Samba by Esmo. Which is a Canadian duo, by the way, and I made this really cool and awkward samba that I really enjoyed. And next up we have a track by Romero Lubambo and Hildo Ora. De conversa em conversa. Take a listen to this song by these guys that have an exquisite name.

Okay, you're listening to Copa Guara Connection on CJS 99.9 FM. My name is Duda, and well, probably already know that. Okay, you have just listened to a track by Sérgio Mendes Trio, Maria Moita. This album, Bossa Nova York, was released in 1964, if I'm not mistaken. And but yeah, you may or may not know this album as The Swinger from Rio by Sérgio Mendes, of course. This, if you don't know the album itself, you probably know or at least heard of The Girl from Ipanema. That's a track that finishes the A side of this album. So yeah, the original thing in Brazil was released as Bossa Nova York in 1964, and in 1965 it was released, I guess in the US, probably worldwide as well, or shortly after worldwide, in 1965. So yeah, Sérgio Mendes was something else. Before that, Balanço Zona Sul by Raul de Souza, João Donato, Luiz Alves, and Robertinho Silva. By the way, I think the original version is interpreted by Wilson Simonal. So this one is a cover of Balanço Zona Sul. And in the background here, another cover of Balanço Zona Sul with Clube do Balanço. I play the stuff from Clube do Balanço more often than not on the show, and well, they are pretty good. And well, let's move on with the show here. By the way, today we have a bunch of Canadian tracks, actually, for a pretty good reason. And in this first half of today's show, we're going to listen to a few of them. And most of them are more jazz-ish. But in the second half, let me tell you something. They are funky with a capital F. Like, I found some really good stuff that I want to share with you guys. So yeah, get ready for the second half of the show to listen to just a bunch of very funky, very groovy tunes. This is going to be really fun, but in the meantime, take a listen to something a little bit more chill, but equally as good, As the River Flows by Atlantis Jazz Ensemble.

They say video killed the radio star, but at the University of Calgary, they coexist in peaceful harmony. NUTV is the University of Calgary's campus television station and has offered hands-on film and TV production training to the university community for over 25 years. With weekly YouTube releases ranging from the exploration of B-movies and cult films in Video Vulture to Unzip's exploration of sex positivity, NUTV strives to capture the stories of the university community. If you'd like to become a member or want more information, visit NUTV.ca or swing by the studio on the third floor of McEwen Hall at the University of Calgary.

Okay, you have just listened. Actually, not just listen, but before this ad, you listen to a track by Amy Roussel Trio, There. Before that, A Song of Love by Raul de Souza. And at the top of the set, you listen to As the River Flows by Atlantis Jazz Ensemble. Let's move on here. Next up, we have a track by Carolina Zingler, Hey Psyll. Take a listen.

0: together.
1: Okay, you're listening to Copacabana Connection, the Brazilian music show on CJSW. And, well, the reason why I'm singing to Spice Girls here is because I've been obsessed with Spice Girls recently. In fact, you have just listened to, by the way, have just listened to a track by Jorge Salma Jr., Tudo Terminou. But before that, you listened to Crickets Sing for Ana Maria by Emma Bunton. Emma Bunton being one of the five Spice Girls, of course. And yeah, I've been really obsessed with the Spice Girls recently. I learned how to dance this song, and I was dancing while I was singing this this thing. And it's really easy. It's not that deep. And I'm not a huge fan to the point that I know all the songs. I know the top three, but I really like the top three songs there. They make me really happy. So yes, I've been obsessed with the Spice Girls recently because I've been... actually, the reason why this started is because I was watching The Boys, and Butcher, one of the characters, gave a pep talk and mentioning Victoria Beckham, one of the Spice Girls, telling her story as a way to motivate the characters in one specific scene there. And then was, yeah, Spice Girls is really good, actually. Let me listen to that again. I need somebody with a human touch. Okay, it's Copacabana Connection, Jesus Christ, Copacabana Connection, the Brazilian music show on CJSW, and you can message me on 403-220-3991 with your thoughts on the show, on the playlist, whether you love it or hate it. By the way, let me just play a snippet of this track by Marcos Valle, the original version of Cricket Sing for Ana Maria. Just so, I don't know, I like to play both, and so we can see something, I guess, which one you like more, something like that. I don't know, I just find it an interesting novelty to listen to different versions of tracks. Emma's version is actually really faithful to the original thing. I think she did a pretty good job. Not my favorite Spice Girl, though. My favorite is Mel C. And so yes, this one in the background here is Cricket Sing for Ana Maria by Marcos Valle. By the way, at the top of the last set, you listen to Rape Seal by Carolina Zingler. And well, next up, I actually may have an ad to play, and then after that, you're going to listen to a track by who you're going to listen to? Chinook Arches by Battle River. So yes, with that, take a listen to the Zed, of course, and then Chinook Arches, and I'll be back in in a bit, actually, because there's also the BBC news coming in a second. Take a listen to this right now.
2: 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But on a 4x6 tarp at Prince's Island Park, anything goes. 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
1: BBC News with Govinda Gill. The head of NATO has insisted the alliance is more united than before after President Trump surprised members by announcing he was sending 5,000 troops to Poland. Mark Rutte was speaking at the end of a NATO meeting in Sweden, during which foreign ministers were seeking clarity on US military commitments. Tom Bateman is there.
2: President Trump has used the threat of withdrawing some US troops from Europe to signal his anger at America's NATO partners. He has previously called them cowards for, in his view, not helping enough after the US-Israeli attack on Iran. Last night's announcement, which appears to reverse a US force reduction in Poland, has been welcomed here at the NATO meeting. The US Secretary of State Marco Rubio said, however, Mr. Trump remained disappointed with his allies and suggested this would be something they would have to address at the NATO Leaders Summit later this summer in Turkey.
1: The World Health Organization has upgraded its risk for Ebola in the Democratic Republic of the Congo to very high. The WHO chief, Tedros Adhanom Ghebreyesus, told a news conference the current outbreak had caused almost 750 cases with 177 deaths.
3: The Ebola outbreak in the Democratic Republic of the Congo is spreading rapidly. Previously, WHO assessed the risk as high at the national and regional levels and low at global levels. We are now revising our risk assessment to very high at the national level, high at the regional level, and low at global level.
1: One of the oldest private universities in Turkey has been closed by decree by President Recep Tayyip Erdogan. Istanbul Bilgi University, which is known for its liberal politics, has been run by the state for the past 8 months, while the company that owns it was investigated for alleged money laundering and tax fraud. Hilkan Boran reports from Istanbul.
4: I've been in touch with about a dozen of students who are inside the campus who are protesting the decree and the decision as we speak, and they're very concerned. It is total chaos in there right now. They're voicing dismay and concern about their academic future, first and most importantly, because they don't know what is going to happen to them. We don't know what's going to happen in terms of the legislation. And one of the students I talked to who say that they're going to graduate in 1 month say that they don't know whether they'll be able to get a diploma or not. And the professors say they have not been notified. Some professors are trying to continue with their lectures, others are dismissing classes.
1: The Prime Minister of Senegal has accused Western countries of trying to impose homosexuality on the rest of the world. Ousmane Sonko was speaking in Parliament, where he was defending a new law that toughens jail terms for same-sex relations. The legislation makes crimes described as acts against nature punishable by up to 10 years in prison. It's been widely condemned by rights groups. World News from the BBC. 97 of the 100 hottest cities in the world are in India today, where an intense heatwave is gripping northern, central and eastern parts of the country. Temperatures are reaching up to 47 Celsius. Arunade Mukherjee reports from Delhi.
5: It's hard to stay outdoors for too long. The sun burns into your skin and the heat just hits your face with a ferocious intensity, and it's particularly bad between midday and 4 p.m. Those working outdoors, like delivery agents, construction workers and roadside vendors, are facing the brunt. I see most people on the streets with their faces covered, trying to keep cool under makeshift sheds. Weather officials have urged people who can to stay indoors and keep cool. But that comes at a cost too, with daytime power demand hitting a record high for 4 straight days. The power ministry has requested people to use electricity wisely.
1: The centrist French politician Gabriel Attal has officially declared his candidacy for France's 2027 presidential election. He made the announcement during a visit to the rural Aveyron region, describing current French politics as 50 shades of managing decline. The 37-year-old, who's secretary general of Emmanuel Macron's Renaissance Party, became France's youngest ever prime minister in 2024. Hundreds of Greenlanders have protested outside a new American consulate in the capital Nuuk against Donald Trump's desire for US control over the island. The protest follows a visit by Mr. Trump's special envoy, Jeff Landry, to the semi-autonomous Danish island. There have been big announcements from two Manchester football clubs in the English Premier League. Manchester United have named Michael Carrick as their permanent head coach, while Manchester City have confirmed their manager, Pep Guardiola, is leaving after a decade in charge, which saw Manchester City win 20 trophies, including the Champions League. Carrick has been given a two-year contract. BBC News.
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You're listening to Copacabana Connection, the Brazilian music show on CJSW. My name is Duda and I'm always here every Friday on the dot, no matter what, from 7 to 10 a.m. I play, always play the best of Brazilian music and, well, the funniest Brazilian songs as well. But they may not be that funny for you if you don't speak Portuguese, of course, but I do have a pretty good time listening to them. Speaking of that, you have just listened to a track by Coelho Limão, Take Me Back to Piauí. Yeah, we go from Spice Girls to Coelho Limão, then to Sérgio Mendes. This show is a mess. It's not usually this messy, but today's especially messy in this first part here. But we're gonna get to a more, I don't know, more cohesive vibe in the coming 2 hours, I guess. I mean, I do have 3 hours every single week to play Brazilian music, so might as well shuffle things up a little bit. And speaking of shuffling things up, another genre leap, per se, here from Spice Girls to Coelho Limão to now Peão Carreiro and Praiano. Peão Carreiro and Praiano, which is a dupla sertaneja, like a duo from the countryside of Brazil that plays the country music, the Brazilian country music, per se. You're gonna get what I'm saying when you take a listen to this track here called Quarto Vizinho. Take a listen to this one right now.

0: Okay, that was Miss Lexotan 6 miligramas Garota by Jupiter Apple. Before that, Peito Aberto by Kid Abelha. And at the top of the set, you listen to Quarto Vizinho by Peão Carreiro and Praiano. Peão Carreiro and Praiano are what we call in Brazil a dupla sertaneja. Dupla sertaneja is a countryside duo per se. Sertão is a part of Brazil, a countryside part of Brazil, and a very hot and scorching place, by the way. And a dupla sertaneja, therefore, is a duo from this part of Brazil, I guess. And in the sertaneja song, the sertaneja, sorry, genre, more often than not, you'll see duos instead of like bands or solo people. It's usually like someone and someone else. Peão Carreiro and Praiano, Tião Carreiro e Pardinho, who else? Chitãozinho and Chororó. So it's always two people. Don't ask me the reason why, I don't know. But I know it makes for some pretty good tracks, at least the old and good sertanejo. The sertanejo nowadays is actually really bad. So yes, that Peão Carreiro and Praiano. It's not the only genre that comes from the countryside of Brazil, of course. There's also the rock rural, for example. Rock rural is a genre that I play also a lot on the show. And one of the guys that I love that plays rock rural, for example, is Zé Rodrigues, that I played more than a couple times on the show. And so, yes, we have a wide variety of genres that come from the countryside of Brazil, and they don't sound anything alike, to be honest. The song you just listened to by Peão Carreiro and Praiano almost goes to this more romantic side of things, I guess, and more of the brega side of things. While things like this song that I've been obsessed with and goes to the straight up rock rural, more psychedelic a little bit. I'm just gonna play a snippet of this one because I played it on the show, I don't know, a couple weeks ago, I guess. And also a couple weeks before this couple weeks. And I've been playing actually Zé Rodrigues a lot on the show, so not today, just a snippet so I can show you another branch of the countryside music that from Brazil, I guess. Coisa boa pode ser pecado, mas não me faz mal.
1: Que coisa boa pode ser pecado, mas não me faz mal.
0: Okay, you can message me at 403-220-3991. Your thoughts on the show and the playlist, whether you love it or hate it, I'm all ears to you. If you want to request any songs as well, let me know. If it doesn't deviate from the vibe too much, or if it's... if it's good, to be honest, well, feel free to hit me up. And if I don't reply, it's probably not that good. Just kidding. Feel free to message me at 403-220-3991 with your song request. I don't promise I will, because I can't promise that. But I'll probably play your song here. As long as it's Brazilian, please. It's a Brazilian music show, after all. Okay, with that out of the way, next up we have a track by... wait a second. Next up we have a track by Pedro Mariano called Voz no Ouvido. Take a listen to this one right now.

Okay, that was a track by My Son the Hurricane. Birthday Cake before that. Bamboo Vender by Masayoshi Takanaka. And at the top of the set, you listen to Voz no Ouvido by Pedro Mariano. That's Copacabana Connection, the Brazilian music show on CJS2 in 90.9 FM. And, well, sometimes I also play Candirian tracks here because, well, legislation. No, but just kidding, some pretty good tracks, Canadian tracks coming up on today's show. Actually, I'm very excited for that, including this last one, of course, Birthday Cake by My Son the Hurricane, and also the coming, this next one, actually. This next one is called More Than a Woman, is by The Brooks featuring Ben Lanco-Soul. And this guy, Ben Lanco-Soul, he has a pretty good version of the Seven Nation Army, soul version of the Seven Nation Army, and this one is really good. But yes, what I'm gonna play to you guys actually is this one. I'm not gonna play a snippet of any tracks by Ben Lanco-Soul because I just don't feel like it. Okay, enough of that. Take a listen to More Than a Woman by The Brooks and Ben Lanco-Soul.

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My name is Duda, and, well, that was Love Fool by Tanika Charles before the ads, of course. Before that, Humpty Dumpty by Tenda Village. And at the top of the set, you listen to More Than a Woman by The Brooks featuring Ben Lanco Soul. Okay, next up we have a listener request here. Quite funny, in fact. This listener is the mother of my best friend. Yeah, I've been friends with... I've mentioned actually his name before, Pedro. I've been friends with him since, I don't know, like, it's been 8 years or so. And so, yes, I also, like, pretty much lived in his parents' house. In his parents' house. And yeah, we have this wonderful friendship. So I care a lot for Pedro, and I also care a lot for you, Maria Cristina. And so yeah, thank you very much for tuning in to today's show. And honestly, if I can sing Spice Girls on air, I can also show some love to some people that I really love in my life. So yes, this next one is by Rita Lee, and specifically from the album Fruto Proibido from 1975, which is an excellent album by her. And yeah, her stuff is really good. Rita Lee is really good overall, but she's especially good up until 1980. Afterwards, it's still good, but changes the vibe a little bit. But this one is... Jesus. This one is from 1975, from the album Fruto Proibido, and it's called Agora Só Falta Você. Take a listen to this one, and well, I'll be back after the BBC News and all of that jazz that you're already used to. Take a listen to Agora Só Falta Você by Rita Lee.

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1: BBC News with Eileen McHugh. The head of NATO has insisted the alliance has grown closer together after a meeting that discussed confusion about US defence commitments. Mark Rutte described the gathering of foreign ministers in Sweden as very good.
2: As allies invest more and produce more, we are also focused on ensuring that NATO is not only stronger, but also fairer. And we see European allies and Canada taking on greater responsibility for our shared security. And this is crucial. It makes the whole alliance stronger, firmly anchored by the transatlantic bond.
1: President Trump surprised NATO members on Thursday by announcing he would send 5,000 American troops to Poland, weeks after cancelling a large training exercise. Mr. Rutte said Ukraine was making small gains on the battlefield against Russia. The World Health Organization has upgraded its risk for Ebola in the Democratic Republic of the Congo to very high. It says the risk in the wider region is high, but the global risk is low. It says it thinks the current outbreak has caused 177 deaths and almost 750 cases. A human rights group says 28 people were killed in a drone strike earlier this week in Sudan's West Kordofan region. The group said dozens of others were injured. UN figures show deaths in Sudan due to drone strikes increased sixfold to 2,500 last year. Shingai Nyoka reports.
3: The drone strike took place on Tuesday morning during a busy period at a food market in a town in western Kordofan. The rights monitoring group, the Emergency Lawyers, blamed Sudan's army for the strike in an area controlled by its rival, the RSF. Sudanese military sources have denied the claim, telling the Associated Press news agency that the army does not target civilians and that a drone strike near the market struck an RSF vehicle without causing civilian casualties.
1: The Indian government has urged people to limit their use of electricity as an intense heat wave grips northern, central and eastern parts of the country. Temperatures of up to 47 Celsius have been recorded. Aruna J. Mukherjee is in Delhi.
4: It's hard to stay outdoors for too long. The sun burns into your skin and the heat just hits your face with a ferocious intensity, and it's particularly bad between midday and 4 p.m. Those working outdoors, like delivery agents, construction workers and roadside vendors, are facing the brunt. I see most people on the streets with their faces covered, trying to keep cool under makeshift sheds. Weather officials have urged people who can to stay indoors and keep cool. But that comes at a cost too, with daytime power demand hitting a record high for four straight days. The power ministry has requested people to use electricity wisely.
1: World News from the BBC. The Prime Minister of Senegal has accused Western countries of trying to impose homosexuality on the rest of the world. Ousmane Sonko was speaking in Parliament, where he was defending a new law that toughens jail terms for same-sex relations. Lebanon has again accused the Israeli military of deliberately targeting paramedics as Israeli airstrikes continue. The Lebanese health ministry said Israel was defying international resolutions and showing contempt for international humanitarian law. It said two paramedics and a child were among six people killed in an airstrike on a village near Tyre on Friday. Israel says it's targeting the Iranian-backed group Hezbollah. Hundreds of Greenlanders have protested outside a new American consulate in the capital, Nuuk, against Donald Trump's desire for US control over the island. The crowd walked through the town chanting "Greenland is for Greenlanders" before standing in silence with their backs to the consulate. The man who created the slow food movement, Carlo Petrini, has died. He was 76 and had been suffering from prostate cancer, Peter Hyatt reports.
5: Carlo Petrini founded Slow Food in 1986 as a protest against McDonald's opening its first fast food burger restaurant in Italy. The movement grew from being a small group of friends to become a network encompassing 160 countries. It reshaped thinking globally on food production and consumption. It prized quality, environmental sustainability and fair treatment for food producers at a time when mass consumption and globalization threatened traditional practices and biodiversity. Petrini found kindred spirits in Britain's King Charles and the late Pope Francis, to whom he used to send pasta from his own home region.
1: There have been big announcements from the two Manchester football clubs in the English Premier League. Manchester United have named Michael Carrick as their permanent head coach, while Manchester City have confirmed that their manager, Pep Guardiola, is leaving after a decade in charge. BBC News.
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Okay, you're listening to Copacabana. Jesus Christ. Copacabana Connection, the Brazilian music show on CJSW 90.9 FM. My name is Duda, and we'll be together until 10 a.m. In fact, I'm always here every Friday from 7 to 10 a.m. Every Friday, 7 a.m. on the dot, no matter what. So yes, listening to the best of Brazilian music and also Canadian music as well, because I have to. But there's some pretty good stuff. In fact, we listened to a bunch of Canadian soul and funk in the previous 30 minutes ish. We're gonna listen to more of that in a bit. Okay, this song that I just played is "Matador de Passarinho" by Rogério Skylab. Rogério Skylab is one of the funniest guys in the show business, in the Brazilian show business, I guess, because he's a I don't know. You have to see him talking and see what he's talking about as well to understand that. But trust me, he's one funny guy. And this is actually one of his most, safe for work, family-friendly songs. Because the rest of his discography, 80% is some really explicit stuff. Of course, it's in Portuguese, but I won't play this kind of stuff, to preserve the... It's 7 a.m. Even if it's still Canada, I won't play this kind of music, but... I did play Matador de Passarinho, which is family-friendly, I guess. And this song is really interesting, actually, because it's a perversion, per se, that's actually how he describes it, of a song by Chico Buarque, originally. So this song by Chico Buarque, actually, this one here that I'm gonna play right now, this one in the background here, the song lists a bunch of species of birds. The curió, the colibri, the bem-te-vi, the whatever, a bunch of animals, birds specifically. And the song goes on to list birds and birds and birds until it says, cuidado que o homem vem aí, be cautious because the man is coming, something like that. As many songs that were made during this time, specifically around the 70s, early 80s, late 60s, this song is a really discreet metaphor to the dictatorship and to the lack of freedom and freedom of speech and liberties and all of that comes with it. So yes, some people, I guess, thought that there was a song about birds and all, and Chico Buarque clarified that at one point, saying that, and I quote, I don't understand anything about birds, I don't like birds, and I actually hate birds. Sorry, I said birds, I meant animals, so yes, he hates animals in general. Making it really clear that the actual meaning of the song is not about a species of birds and all of that. The song by Rogério Skylab, however, it's a perversion of that in the sense that it lists the birds and all. But the title of the track is Matador de Passarinho, Bird Killer, pretty much. And it has some pretty good, pretty funny tracks, actually. Pretty funny verses, actually. Let me just grab some parts of the lyrics here, because they're quite funny. So he goes on to describe the hummingbirds, the woodpeckers, the colibris, all of that. And then he says... wait a second. That they serve as target practice to ward off boredom and the emptiness of existence. And then he goes to the chorus that is this metal sort of thing. Saying bird killer, matador de passarinho, matador de passarinho.
And there's another one that says Chico Chico, which is a bird, a species of bird. You peck at some grains of comio. Chico Chico, forgive me, but I have a craving. I can't hold back. And there's also another one, the final one that I'm going to translate to you guys, which says, hummingbird from flower to flower, hummingbird, you are the king. I love you. If you only knew, if I could, I would kiss the flower too. The reason why he says I would kiss the flower too is because hummingbird in Portuguese is beija-flor. Beija-flor being directly translated to English to kiss flower, pretty much. So he has a very, not literal, but a very descriptive name for the bird species in Portuguese. Yes, beija-flor. If you're learning Portuguese or want to start learning Portuguese, something like that, you probably already know obrigado, muito bom dia, and all of that, all of the standards, you know. And now you know beija-flor. Use it as you will. It's probably not going to be useful when you're in Rio ordering caipirinhas or something like that. But maybe you'll find a context to insert beija-flor. And then he goes on to say, hummingbird, beija-flor, you are so beautiful, but your time has come. You will kiss no one else. So yeah, pretty much he's killing all the birds that Chico Buarque created in his lyrics. Really good track. Rogério Skylab is a guy that, like, I always loved the persona Rogério Skylab, but I'm starting to, like, his music is starting to grow on me a little bit. Maybe you'll listen to a few Rogério Skylab tracks coming up in the next month or so. But of course, only the family-friendly stuff. And I guess that's it on Matador de Passarinho, Bird Killer. Rogério Skylab is one funny guy. If you're like sensitive to explicit stuff of all kinds, don't listen to Rogério Skylab. But if you are not, then yes, he has some cool stuff with some very perverted lyrics. Okay, you're listening to Copacabana Connection, the Brazilian music show on CJSW 90.9 FM and 403-220-3991. If you want to talk to me during this final stretch of today's show, just a second here. Bah, bah, bah, bah, bah.

his favorite. And in fact, he actually hated making this album because he made it basically to get some money. And because of, I don't know, like the previous two albums, if I'm not mistaken, they weren't that successful. Especially compared to his debut album, which featured the very well-known song, Manuel. So Ed Motta made this album. He had a deal with the label as well, so he had some duties to fulfill. He basically like had no room to choose anything in the album, not even the cover, and like they just made the album, and they made for a pretty good album actually, and one that he hates, but I love, and I hope you do love as well. I really think it's one of his best works. But apparently it's not the most, it's not one that really came from his soul, you know? Okay, with that backstory out of the way, take a listen to A Flor do Querer by Ed Motta, one that I really love. If you like this show, you're gonna like this one as well.

fale por você, Cassiano. Eu quero sim. Ok, that was Salve Essa Flor by Cassiano, one of the pioneers of the Brazilian black soul music. Before that, Cada Um by Claudio Zolli. At the top of the set, you listen to A Flor do Querer by Ed Mota. Okay, you're listening to Copacabana Connection, the Brazilian music show on CJS, the 99.9 FM. My name is Duda, and I'm always here from 7 to 10 a.m. And, I guess we're running out of time here at 9:31. So let's go over the next tracks here, because I really want to play all of them, because they are all really good. Mas é uma pena, está terminando. Eu vou embora já já. Eu gosto muito de estar aqui. Mas eu irei embora já já. Okay, next up we have a track by Bad Epoch Ensemble and the US Girls. Sing a Silent Gospel, and I guess that's, of course, another Canadian track here. We have two Canadian tracks coming up, I guess. Two. But after that, we have two more Brazilian tracks, so we even things out this way. And also, after the show ends, don't go anywhere, because, there's a live session coming up, and that's going to be really fun. Okay, enough waffling here. Take a listen to Sing a Silent Gospel by Bad Epoch Ensemble and the US Girls.

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Okay, that was a track by The Soul Motivators, is this right? Yes, Try a Little Bit More, which, by the way, The Soul Motivators is, well, something else. They are quite amazing. And before that, you listened to a track by Bad Epoch Ensemble and the US Girls, Sing a Silent Gospel. Okay, next up we have a track by Sandra Azul called Sandra Azul. Sandra de Sá called Terra Azul. And well, just gonna head straight into this one because I wanna play a bunch more tracks to you guys. Take a listen to Terra Azul by Sandra de Sá.

Ok, that was Copacabana Sadia by Junior Mendes. I love this song. And before that, you listened to Terra Azul by Sandra de Sá. And also love this one way too much. And I guess with that, we arrived at that time of the show.

mentira, eu não vou, não vou almoçar um Five Guys. É verdade. Thank you very much for tuning into today's show. I hope you enjoyed it. I know I did quite a lot. Maybe sounding a little bit more sluggish because I actually slept this night, and but I slept 2.5 hours, so I think I work best when my adrenaline is pumping. But yeah, I hope it'd be for a good enough show. I probably did. I'm a very self-aware guy. And I will leave you guys with two tracks here. Two Canadian tracks, in fact. Color Me Funky by LMT Connection, and then Drag and Drop by The Soul Motivators again. And also, well, keep tuned in because there's a really cool live session coming up from a local artist here. And, well, Calmo's going to tell you much more about it in his show in like 10 minutes or so. And take a listen to Color Me Funky by LMT Connection, and I'll see you guys next week. Have a good one, and bye-bye.

Okay, that's Color Me Funky by LMT Connection. And next up, I changed the track. Actually, it's going to be Savalas by The Soul Motivator. So, yeah, take a listen to that. And I'll see you guys next week. Bye-bye.

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Good morning, everybody. Welcome to another episode of Sonic Cycle here on CJSW 90.9 FM. I hope everybody's had a great start to their Friday morning, had a great week so far. That first track we just listened to was Heart on Fire, a new single from Zen Soul, incredible artist with Nigerian roots, born and raised in Brampton, Ontario, and an incredible R&B singer, a little bit of that Afro Soul vibe. And we've got a really fun episode prep for you today because we've got a lot of Canadian music, all Canadian music on today's episode. But we've also got a live session coming up in preparation for Easttown Get Down tomorrow, which is going to be kicking off at 6 p.m. We'll have our annual Level the Vibes live broadcast from 4 to 6 p.m. Some CJSW DJs will be spinning tunes throughout the night. But today on this show, we're actually going to have a live session from somebody who's going to be performing tomorrow at 8 p.m. at Antu's Kitchen. We're going to have a live session with Polo Show with the Fog of Sound. And I heard them warming up. I heard them getting ready, getting their sound check, and they sound tight. So definitely keep it locked for that. It's going to be a really, really good one. Before that, we're going to listen to a few tracks from artists performing at Easttown Get Down. A few of my favorite artists that I think you should check out that are actually on the same bill as Polo Show with Fog of Sound. As always, you can text in if you like at 403-220-3991. But let's jump back into the music before we get into the live session in a little bit here. We're going to listen to a new track. Well, not a new track, an older track, but a track from Undecided, who will be performing at 11 p.m. at Antu's Kitchen as well. This is the track No Ways Tired, a demo and unmixed version of it. I love the rawness of it, but it's an incredible track. Following that, we'll have a little bit of Arlo Maverick, who will be performing right after Polo Show with the Fog of Sound at 9 p.m. at the same venue. Edmonton-based artist. All Canadian music today. Hope you all enjoy. Keep it locked, because you're not going to want to miss this live session.

0: the capitalist society, and we just don't have enough black capitalists. We have a lot of black consumers. As one guy from Atlanta said to me once, in life, you either, I don't know if this applies, but you say you either paper or hope. You choose.
1: Yeah.

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And if we can provide that, then we can capitalize on this particular industry.

0: are trying to pay for.
1: You basically voted with the money. Because that means that you supported me. That means you're voting for me to continue selling. But if you're not getting the standard of service that you think your money requires or values, then you should not be supporting that business.

0: 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You're tuned in to Sonic Cycle here on CJSW 90.9 FM. We just heard the track On Me by Arlo Maverick featuring Dirk Gritty from his album Blue Collar. That was a 2023 release that still holds up to this day very much. 11 tracks, 40 minutes long. Definitely one to check out. He's going to be performing at 9 p.m. at Antu's Kitchen during Easttown Get Down tomorrow night, May 23rd. Before that, we had a track by another artist, another group who's going to be performing during that same set. It's a track, No Ways Tired, the demo unmixed version by Undecided from their recent songs EP, which you can go check out. Really good. Just 8 tracks, 8 almost loosies, if you want to put it that way. And they're going to be performing at 11 p.m. But kicking off that night, not starting the night, but leading into those two acts, we're going to have Polo Show with the Fog of Sound. And I'm so excited to introduce Polo Show and the Fog of Sound here in CJSW's band room. They have been getting set up. Good morning, guys. How are you guys doing?
1: Yo, yo, yo. We're doing good. We're super excited to be here. Thank you for having us, Camille.
0: My absolute pleasure, Polo. We've had you in here for an interview for the Sonic Selectors, so I want to say thank you again for doing that. But I'm really excited to hear how you guys sound. A little bit of a preview of tomorrow night, but you know what? Without further ado, with no further shenanigans, let's let you guys take it away whenever you're ready.
1: Yeah, yeah. All right, yeah, we're just going to kick it off with the first song. This one's called Being Alone.

Guess we're just going to jump right into the next one here. Yeah, yeah. All right, this next one's called A Message. Cars, money, girls, and the clothes.

mouth my words, I'ma be at the top in no time. Yo, Yasin, I don't think you hear me. 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Never done a cold grind, never got a cold sign, but mark my words.

0: 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Thank you guys so much for joining me this morning. You sound incredible.
1: Thank you, thank you, thank you.
0: They're going to be performing tomorrow night, 8 p.m. Antu's Kitchen during East Town Get Down during an incredible set. You know, the first track we listened to was Being Alone. Second one was A Message, both of which were from your release, Somewhere the Midnight Burns.
1: Yes, yes.
0: We're going to hear a couple more tracks in a minute here, or a couple minutes here, but I do want to ask a few quick questions to you both. Before that, maybe we should start with some introductions with this incredible band that we're hearing in the background, because you guys sound tight. And I do have questions for you guys, but the first one's going to be for Polo. But let's start off with some introductions, if we're able to. Maybe just starting off with Polo.
1: Is that the way to do this?
0: I mean, I think some of you guys have mics, but yeah, you can just hand the mic around. Or Polo, you can introduce the band yourself, whichever way you prefer.
1: Yeah, so I go by Polo Show. I'm a rapper here in the YYC. I'm accompanied by my band, The Fog of Sound. We got Yasin Elahi on the guitar. We got Alejandro on the keys. Incredible. We got Chantel on the drums. And, of course, we got Nathan on that bass, killing it.
0: Amazing. You guys sound incredible. It sounds like you guys have been rehearsing and getting tightened up for tomorrow night, which is very clear, I think, for anybody listening. And, you know, we'll start off with a question for Polo. I've asked you a lot of questions in the past, but I don't think I've really asked you about performing live as much. Well, do you have any kind of process or routine that you do for getting ready on the day of a show?
1: I think on the day of the show, like, making sure, like, I'm fresh, showered. And then my, like, ritual before going on stage is just, like, a little prayer just to myself and or in my head right before I go up.
0: Nice.
1: Like, those are, like, my ritual before going
0: up. Nice. Now, that's awesome. And I want to open it up to the band, The Fog of Sound, because you guys have been working together for a little bit now, but I do want to pass it off. Maybe you guys can try to hand the mic around, or maybe Yasin can speak for other people, whoever. But I'm curious about how you guys connected as a band and then how you guys connected with Polo.
2: Right. My name's Yasin. I'm the guitarist of The Fog of Sound and I guess band leader of The Fog of Sound. We all connected through the Alcove, which, if anybody's listening out there that doesn't know what the Alcove is, it's a arts community hub located in downtown Calgary, that really opened the doors for lots of musicians and artists alike to just network and find people and meet people and be outside in the city. And, I met Alejandro through there. Alejandro knew Chantel through, I think, the university or something. And then we met Nate at some other jams. And,

0: Polo became our boss pretty quick because he put his foot down and he said, "You guys, you're with me or I'll kill you." And that's the way that it went. And now we're all here.
1: Well, I don't know how I feel about the threatening, but I'm glad that he did get you guys involved. But, you know,
0: we all, to be serious, yeah. We all believe in Polo as a project. We've been doing this now for a year. We started at the summer's solstice sessions last summer. So we've been doing this for a year now. So to level up with him doing East Town Get Down, getting to do Calgary Folk Festival next month, it's all just part of the process, and we trust in Polo. So
1: amazing. And I think a really good example of live instrumentation within hip hop, it's something that's very inherent within Calgary. Alcove, a great example. You got bands like even Undecided, right, that are building and growing together through there.
0: The legends. We love Undecided.
1: Absolutely. It's going to be really cool seeing you guys all on that set. It's going to be awesome. One quick last question. Anything that's coming down the pipeline for Polo Show and The Fog of Sound in terms of new releases, new singles, new albums?
0: At the moment, Polo just put out a single with St. Heston called Off to Space, the acoustic version of it. So that's widely available on Apple Music, Spotify, anywhere you can stream music. So go give that a spin. And down the pipeline, we got lots of shows coming up this summer. I named a few. East Town Get Down, one at Calgary Folk Festival on the weekend of the 25th. And The Fog of Sound is doing a show at The Blocks on July 24th. So everybody can kind of keep their eyes out for that as well. With Undecided, as you just mentioned, Undecided is going to be on that card, as is Shy Friend, who rule so hard. So
1: that's a really cool
0: everybody
1: set.
0: Should be there.
1: That's very cool. Polo, is there anything else you wanted to add in terms of what you got coming up? Or,
2: yeah, I think I'm in the studio. I'm working on music all the time. So new music this year for sure. I was told not to announce this yet because we haven't made an announcement yet, but we're planning a tour for the fall. So,
1: hey, okay, that's exciting. I'm gonna follow up with you on that later on. We'll talk a little bit about it later on. But let's get back into the music, because you guys got a couple more tracks for us here. Do you want to intro that track and then just jump into it whenever you guys are ready?
2: Yeah. So everything I'm performing is basically from my last album, Somewhere the Midnight Burns. So this one's called New Chain. And yeah, that's the intro.

0: Polo Show with the Fog of Sound, live from CGSW's band room, performing live tomorrow night as part of Easttown Get Down, 8 p.m. at Antu's Kitchen. Folk Fest later in the summer as well. Thank you guys for that incredible performance. Is there anything else you want people to know before we let you guys go and get cleaned up here?
1: We just want to say thank you to you, Camille, and CJSW for bringing us here, for promoting local hip-hop. And, yeah, catch us tomorrow night at 7 p.m. at Antu's Kitchen for Easttown Get Down.
0: Well, if it wasn't clear before, hopefully after that live session, it's clear that Calgary hip-hop is super strong and coming up. So keep it tuned, keep it locked. We're going to keep it with Calgary hip-hop for now with a newer artist, Boy Wonder, with his newest single, Bali, a May 7th release, followed by some more local tracks and then some more Canadian tracks after that. One more massive thank you to Polo Show with the Fog of Sound for coming in. And a huge thank you to the live session team of Helen, Cam, Cholo, and Red for their hard work in getting it all set up and sounding so crisp. The visuals are going to be amazing, so keep an eye out on CGSW's YouTube page for that to drop. Subscribe and you won't miss it. And let's get into Bali by Boy Wonder. Listener discretion is advised, and see you all after a longer set of songs.

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thank you so much for tuning in to this week's Sonic Cycle. Hope everybody enjoyed the episode. Thank you again to Polo Show with the Fog of Sound, to the live session team, who are actually going to be gearing up for another performance in a couple hours with Stuck performing on Desire Paths with Emily at noon. So keep it locked for more great programming. Really quickly, let's talk about those tracks we just listened to. We just heard the track Sugar Water by The Honest Guy, latest single of his, April 24th release, incredible Toronto-based artist. Before that, we had a little bit of a jazz break in there. Had a track called As the River Flows by Atlantis Jazz Ensemble from their album Mystic Suite, an album that I've actually played a couple weeks back as the background track, but haven't played jazz on the show in a while, so I figured it'd be nice to throw it in there. Before that, we had another jazzy production, Aaron by Harrison, from his Quiet Miles EP, 8 tracks that I think I've now played every single one of on my show at some point over the past like 2 years, because he's been releasing singles from it for a while, but now finally put it together as a full 17-minute EP that if you listen to, you'll definitely loop through. It has such a good flow to it. Very good rhythms, and just kind of the continuity between tracks is awesome to listen to, something to keep an ear out for. Before that, we had an artist that I haven't played on the show before. We had a track called Peace of Mind by Coda E. That's from their latest EP, 5 tracks, 22 minutes, really, really good music there. They're based out of Calgary, Alberta, a couple of Annie Da Silva and Eric Osborne. Incredible duo creating the beats there, with Annie Wild and K-Riz on the features there. Annie Wild has roots in Calgary, now based in Montreal, and K-Riz is now based in Calgary by way of Edmonton and Toronto. And it's an incredible EP to check out. Definitely people that I feel like I should have been playing earlier on in this show's growth, but they're somebody that I'm so excited to be able to hear and play on the show, because that was an incredible track of theirs. And starting off that set, we had Bali, a new single from Boy Wonder, one of the newer Calgary-based hip-hop artists. We've got time for one more track before we get into another adventure with Airwaves and Eardrums with Carter. But before that, I do need to mention the song we've been listening to in the background for all of these, which is the track Button People by Audrey Ochoa from her album The Sorceress. Incredible musician, jazz musician out of Edmonton, Alberta, played on stage with a lot of big names. Her solo stuff is incredible as well. That's an hour-long album. If you're ever looking for an hour of music to throw on in the background, I highly recommend it. I will catch you all next week for another cycle, but as I mentioned, keep it locked for more incredible Friday programming. We're going to close out with a track called Ghillie Suit by Takes a Village Music, which features Nilo Blues, Kyle, Tyler J. Santos. Takes a Village Music is a kind of collective gathering in Toronto. This is a little bit more of a pop vibe, but I think it moves into Airwaves and Eardrums well. So let's listen to that, and I'll see you all next week. Thank you again for tuning in. Not much left to say.

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1: Boundless, never constricted. Those who are fluid listen without end. 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

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I'm your host, Carter. This is Airwaves and Eardrums, and welcome back to my dorm room. Today's episode is a very special episode. This is the beach episode, where I went and explored the southern island of Okinawa known as Ishigaki Island. Absolutely beautiful. And I'm going to let myself do most of the talking because I had a lot of recordings from there. So I'll leave him up to do that. But you heard Bourbon by Pomodorosa. I hope that you enjoy this episode. It's very special to me. As well as thank you so much to the sponsor. Go check out the Artist Lounge. They have some of the best cocktails this side of the city and a beautiful art gallery as well. Please go check them out. Grab yourself a nice bite to eat. I mean, hey, they got a patio, man. I assume it's a nice day. I should say. I have no idea if it's nice at home. It's nice here, man. It is 30 degrees and I am enjoying the heat. But if it's a nice day, go to the patio. If it's not a nice day, then go inside and go check out the art inside. It's really cool. You can also have a little open mic date on your Saturday at 7 p.m. So go check that out as well. Or Singers and Lounge on Thursdays. Anyways, folks, I'll see you in a little bit. Let's jump into some Nashiyoshi Dakaraka. Yeah, baby. It's beaching. Let's go.

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0: Ishigaki is a island south of Okinawa, and it is absolutely beautiful. I love it a lot. It is kind of like, a little bit like Hawaii, I'd say, but obviously it has a lot of its own charms. The architecture here is very, very unique, more rustic and a little bit more old, and a lot of characters are kind of built into the concrete or, you know, have at the parks. Even here, they have a whole concrete park full of little monsters or yokai, if you will. Anyways, I've been here now for 2 days. I will be here for 5 days. My hostel is really nice. I'm here with a friend of mine, so we're gonna go rent some bicycles and gonna just look out and watch the coast.

currently. I'm in the Genki Kuru store. 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It's actually really, it's basically just like frozen milk. It's really good. I am considering buying a t-shirt because honestly, this logo, it's kind of hype. Little guy running. 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

I'm at Ishigaki Market right now and going past a bunch of cool little stores for local stores and tourist stops. And right now, I am staring at a seaweed spinner. It's a water tank full of seaweed and it spins it to keep it fresh so you can buy it and you can eat it. It looks very similarly to roe. Like, that's how they're describing it. But it's seaweed with little roe eggs on it. Looks good. I'll have to try some. Let's see how it is.

Welcome back to CJSW 90.9 FM. I'm your host, Curtis Airways and Eardrums. Welcome back to the show, folks. And thanks so much to me for talking all about those cool things. Me, gosh darn it, you cool vacationer, you. You just heard Nanatono Tonakai by Naoya Matsuyoka. Really lovely little jazz piece there that I stumbled across while listening to some auto shuffle with Cassiopeia and their tune Swallow that you heard previous to that. Then we had some Kazumi Watanabe's tune that was Lonesome Cat that you heard, and of course Tokyo Regi by Masayoshi Takanaka. I am also interested to see what else I got up to, so let's see what else we did. We got some city pop coming in now, so here's some Sarani Poji. See you in a bit. Bye-bye.

0: We are on a boat, on a ferry, heading all the way to Taketomi Jima. The island. We're gonna go do some cycling all around the island. Our boat is on the crispest, bluest water I've ever seen. We're passing by a bunch of different construction and material sites right now. But can you hear the boat shaking? Oh, it's super clear out today. No cloud in the sky. Nice and hot. I am ready. What do you think?
1: Monkey never cramps.
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0: Oh my gosh, this island is the best. We just finished a little bit of cycling here, sitting in a beautiful, teeny tiny, itsy bitsy baby restaurant. Had to take my shoes off. Sitting at the bar right now. This is a burger bar. Very, very majestic. I will certainly say so myself. I have Orion Draft sitting here. Good pal as well. How excited are you for this meal?
1: And you can't smell it. But, oh, it's smelling good. I'm so impatient to have my food and to absolutely destroy this burger. Fuck, yeah. I'm starving. Smell good. The beer was good. No, the only thing I'm waiting for is that damn burger.
0: We're going to jump off after this, get back on our bikes, go down to the beach. But right now, oh, right now, it smells like heaven. And I'm watching the chef cook. It's just a big window at the bar. Like, he just looks right in, and he's cooking up the Muntry Jack cheese in a pot to pour over our Ishigaki beef. We have two different Wagyus that were pressed into a patty, and I cannot wait to eat some of it. Oh my god. I wish you could smell this right now, but it is heaven, baby. It is heaven. Anyways, talk to you later. Bye.

0: I'm staring at the world's goopiest burger covered in multiple layers of cheese sauce and gone pickles. That's pickled seaweed on the side with teeny potato wedges. It tastes so damn good. Baby, I'm in love. What do you think?
1: Yummy, yummy.
0: We are at the beach. Oh, it's nice. Oh, it's so nice. The water is perfect for you to lay down on your butt, but still have your face out so you can tan in the water. Everyone here is having a great time. There's only like 30 people here on this massive beach. It's absolutely gorgeous. I feel like this has got to be a good beach episode. It's about 27 degrees right now. I got my tan on. Got my Orion in hand. Oh, this is one of the best days for sure.

0: After a delicious dinner, it was absolutely fantastic with our new friends that we made. What is your name?
1: Hi, Kokone.
0: What is your name?
2: Hello, Rina.
0: Okay, say hello to Rina and Kokone, everybody. Hello.
3: What's up?
0: We had so many different kinds of food, so many weird ones. Pig's ears. Those are really interesting. Never had that before. That was pretty tasty. Squid ink rice, which was really nice as well. I had Wagyu sashimi nigiri. Oh, plum sake. Oh, what's it called, Rina?
2: Umeshu awamori.
0: It was very delicious. And then, you know what? What else did we have? What did we have? What did we eat?
1: Shima doufu, rafute, shima rakkyo, goya. Umi budo.
2: Sea grape.
0: They were like, it was so interesting. It was sea grapes. There are pieces of seaweed, like a little thin vine, and then they have weird balls on the edge, and they taste like roe. Or they're kind of like roe on a seaweed vine. It's delicious. It was really nice. And you dip it in soy sauce.
4: Wow. Thanks, Carter from the past. You did such a great job explaining that. That was so cool. Welcome back to CJSW 90.9 FM. Let's continue our beach episode. That was Automatic by Hikaru Utada. You had Shake My Days, their tune, Waiting at Triangle Park, the new version, as well as Macross's Asakura. My bad. That's Macross 8299. Their tune, Sakura. And then kicked it off with Sarani Poji. Which one of the twins? I want to keep the cool stuff going. So let's talk in a bit. Later, bye.

0: I have no idea where I am, but I'm currently in a horseshoe, a little shoebox of a bar, if you will. But it's absolutely amazing. This guy is spinning records for us right as we speak, as you can hear in the background. And he's making us kohi, awaramori, torum. Oh. めっちゃ美味しい。
1: なんでマイク持ってんだこれ。
0: Oh, sorry. It smells so good.
2: What do you order?
0: The awaram. The kohi to awamori to rum with this. Your beer. Oh. Wow. Looks めっちゃ美味しい.
3: Hey.
4: Come by. I'll try.

0: I don't know how. I'm on Ishigaki Island with my Japanese friends, but somehow I'm at an Irish bar drinking a Guinness.
1: Two, one.
0: Let's go, Red, go! Go, Red, go! Right now, we're horse betting. We're horse betting. I bet my whole beer. Go, Red, go! Come on, Red.
2: Okay, the blue is good. The blue is good.
3: Okay.
2: Oh, no, no, no, no.
3: Okay,
2: okay,
3: keep going, keep going. Go, go, go, go, go.
4: Oh. Yes, yes, yes, yes.
2: Oh, that's good. The blue one is on it.
0: My horse is dead last. No! No! Why are you so slow? Hayakunai! Hayakunai!
5: 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I'm your host, Carter. This is Airwaves and Eardrums, and welcome back to our set there, folks. You just heard Aya Nakano's tune, Sayonara, yesterday, and kicking it off there was La Collegiala by Rodolfo Sutopica. Very cool tune that I ended up stealing from that DJ that we just heard at the bar there. It was so amazing meeting Rina and Kokone over at Ishigaki Island. Thank you so much for the amazing night that we had that day. Hope you guys are doing well. And everyone at home, I hope you're also doing well. Go check out the Artist Lounge. Go grab some cocktails. Go grab some goodies. Go hang out. Just look at the art, man. Art's cool. Have fun. And I'll see y'all next week. This is one of the best vacations of my life, certainly, and I'll always remember. All right, bye-bye. Oh, wait. Up next is Lullaby of Midnight, Flame by Fuyu Niwa Karate.

0: Have you ever noticed those dirt trails in parks that completely ignore the sidewalks? Those are called desire paths, and they are trails made by humans seeking the most efficient route and walking along them over and over again.
1: You've probably seen them the last time you were in a park or near a grassy knoll.
2: Desire module description.
0: We will pop.
3: We will pop.

That's Smirk here on Desire Paths, brand new song out earlier this week called Dog Years off of their forthcoming album Speculative Fiction, which was just announced this week. It's yours July 3rd via Smoking Room Records, and I'm eagerly anticipating this new release. Love Smirk, very impressed with their previous albums, and yeah, I'm excited to see what they do with this next one. This is their third full-length album and calls up some old friends of theirs to help round out the record. And also the album cover was shot by Smirk founder Nick Vicario's wife, Emily. It's kind of funny how that came together. I was reading about it. They shot it when they were staying on Lake Erie, I want to say, somewhere in Minnesota. And they shot it even before the album came together, and ultimately it just felt very fitting for this album. And I appreciate how that kind of comes together in a surprising and unexpected way. So more on that later. We can look forward to some new music from Smirk later on. You're listening to Desire Paths here on CJSW 90.9 FM. My name is Emily. I'm here every Friday at noon till 2. Today we have a very exciting episode. We're welcoming Stuck all the way from Chicago, who is in town this weekend playing Easttown Get Down. You can catch them tomorrow night at Easttown Get Down. Or, for all my Edmonton folks who are tuned in, you can catch them tonight at the Starlight Room in the Temple Room for the Purple City lineup launch party. So check that out tonight. They're playing alongside Concrete Vehicles and Lush Clot and a couple others. So it's sure to be a good time. They are just getting situated here and should have them on air shortly. So I'm going to play a song from theirs in a few minutes here. But in the meantime, I do want to give a shout out to our show sponsor, the Dandy Brewing Company. 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I'm quite a big fan of their Julia, so if anyone is a fan of sours, go check them out. Again, that's the Dandy Brewing Company. Thank you so much for sponsoring our show. Let's get into it. 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And in the meantime, I'm going to get us hyped up for Stuck's live session. We're going to hear a song off of their most recent album, Optimizer. It's called Totally Vexed, here on CJSW 90.9 FM.

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Marbled Eye with brand new stuff here on Desire Paths. That was the song Something's Different from the Bay Area rockers, punk rockers. They have a new EP out today. That was their lead single that they actually put out back in April. So they've been teasing this for a while. You can listen back to the full EP now. It's about 20 minutes long and 6 songs. So check it out. I love Marbled Eye. They actually played East Town Get Down last year and just the nicest folks ever. I had a chance to chat with them at their show and just very personable, nice guys, and gave me a good deal on some merch. So shout out. That conversion rate from the US dollars to Canadian is not very kind. I digress. We also heard in that set a song from Clarko that was Let's Be Mean off of the album Return, or Welcome to Clarko, rather. Of that one on vinyl, picked it up at Amoeba Records back in San Francisco, and it's one of the more striking album covers in my collection. It has Clarko on the cover wearing this like suit with a yellow shirt underneath, and he's holding a samurai sword, and I don't know, just interesting color story there. Before that, we heard CPR Doll. That was the song Total. We also heard brand new stuff from Artificial Go. That was their single Triple Ones, which they put out earlier this month. And of course, at the top of the set, we heard from Stuck out of Chicago. That was their song Totally Vexed. It comes from their most recent album, Optimizer, which they put out this spring. And they are currently getting ready to play live here on CJSW. I think we're going to give them a couple more minutes to get settled in. But it's such a treat to have them here in studio, and I can't wait to hear them play live, let alone at East Town Get Down tomorrow night. If you don't have your tickets already, do hop on that. You can grab them online. They're about $50, and lots of great talent on the lineup this year. We've got Besnard Lakes, Art Deco, Spencer Krug from Wolf Parade, of course, Stuck, CG Tears, Concrete Vehicles, and so many more bands to be discovered. To that end, we'll get into some more music here and get Stuck on air shortly. Let's take things to Toronto and hear some more kind of egg punk. This is Only God Forgives with the song DuPont Daisies here on CJSW 90.9 FM.

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You are listening to the show Desire Paths. We just heard from Calgary's Bluffing. That was the song Familiar Circles, which comes from their album People Pleaser. Before that, we took a listen to Cola's brand new album. That was the song Third Double off of Cost of Living Adjustment. In that set, we also heard a collaboration between Fiddler's Green and New Fools. That was their song Maybe Sometimes off of the album A Court Dismisses the People Pleaser, which features a whole host of collaborations between Fiddler's Green and other artists. We also heard another Easttown Get Down artist in that set. That was Concrete Vehicles with the song The Picture. If you've been listening since the start of the show, you'll know that we're going to hear from Stuck shortly here out of Chicago, and they are going to be performing live alongside Concrete Vehicles tonight in Edmonton at the Starlight Room in the Temple, and tomorrow night at Easttown Get Down at Pacific Hut Restaurant. Be there, be square. Very excited for that. And at the top of that set, we heard from Only God Forgives out of Toronto. That was their song DuPont Daisies. And it comes from their album Extra Strength, which they put out at the end of last year. That brings us to 1240 here on Friday, May 22nd. And let's get into some more music here. I'm playing a lot of Canadian artists. It is SOCAM Monitoring Week, so trying to spread the love with a lot of great Canadian talent. So let's kick things off with Ribbon Skirt. 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

0: Have you ever noticed those dirt trails in parks that completely ignore the sidewalks? Those are called desire paths, and they are trails made by humans seeking the most efficient route and walking along them over and over again.
1: You've probably seen them the last time you were in a park or near a grassy knoll.
2: CJSW 90.9 FM. My name is Emily. This is, of course, Desire Paths, now entering its second hour. We have Stuck live from Chicago on deck to perform for us momentarily, but right before we get into that, I'm just going to share the songs that we just heard before the break. Starting off with that most recent track, that was Dose with the song Consumed. It's off a brand new EP called Psychophantic out earlier this week. We also heard from Calgary's Crystallize. That was the song The Artist, and it comes from a bit of an older EP there, No Man is an Island. You can also catch them playing Easttown Get Down this weekend. In the middle of that set, we heard Jody Glenham out of Vancouver. That was the song Overtime, and that comes courtesy of an album called Still Here, which is on our chart list right now. Before that, a favorite of mine, that was New Fries out of Toronto with Errant Adler, Pulley, Pulley, Pulley, Pulley, Pulley. That is a bit of an older track, too. I believe it was released back in 2020. But I always love returning to that one. And speaking of the East Coast, we heard Ribbon Skirt at the top of that set with Wrong Planet off of the Bite Down EP. They've been enjoying quite the busy year. They were supporting the UK band Shame on tour earlier and are expected to play a host of shows across the pond in the coming months. So always glad to see their continued success. And I remember they once played a live session here in Studio 2 when they went by the name Love Language. All right, we have Stuck here in the booth. I'm going to put them on here. How are we doing, folks?
3: Doing just fine.
2: Right on. This is such a treat to have you guys here. I've actually seen you before last time you were in Calgary. So
3: nice.
2: So stoked to have you playing on the show. I understand you have to make it to Edmonton after this, so I'll let you guys take it away.
3: For sure.
2: And we'll chat in a couple songs.
3: Sounds great. Thanks for having us.

and to know is worse. This newfound knowledge of self, you carry it like a curse.

0: Amazing. This is Stuck, all the way from Chicago, here on Desire Paths. We just heard Instakill off of their recent album, Optimizer. How are you guys doing?
1: Doing just fine. How are you doing?
0: I'm well, thank you. Did you guys just get in today?
1: No, we got in last night.
0: Okay.
1: And stayed with our friend Colleen, and now we're here rocking out, doing the thing.
0: Awesome. Well, again, such a treat to have you guys here. I think you've kind of fleshed out your lineup a bit more since you were here last. Do you want to introduce yourselves? Who's all here in the studio?
1: We have, yeah. So let's see. The last time we were in Calgary, it was me and Tim on drums and David. And then we had a different guitar player, but now we have Zach over there. And then Kristen is joining us on these shows for the Optimizer record. On the new record, it kind of was never like expressly written for like a 4-piece band, and we just kind of kept throwing stuff at the wall and seeing what sticks. So there's like a zillion tracks, and then when it came time to like figure out the live show, we were like, we're not going to be able to do this as a 4-piece. So,
0: fair enough. Yeah. That's awesome. Well, welcome to Calgary if this is your first time here. Congrats on the release of your most recent album, Optimizer, out this past spring. Super solid. Sounds amazing live. You worked with producer Andrew Oswald on this record. He's previously collaborated with Marbled Eye, who actually were here probably in your spot last year.
1: And have a new album out today.
0: Yes, that's correct.
1: Shout out to
0: track off that earlier. He's also worked predominantly in the genres of grindcore and black metal.
1: Yeah.
0: What was it like working with him, and, you know, how did that collaboration kind of influence the sound on your new record?
1: Yeah. He's a friend of ours. My friend Preston Mandel, introduced us, and, he's like a buddy of mine from college. And, I think I even met him like once a very long time ago when Marbled Eye played in Chicago, but you know, he's just a really cool dude. And I'm a mastering engineer. I've worked with him on several records, and yeah, I just kind of got Andy pilled, with like in the few years beforehand, just everything I heard him do was like so cool. I think he kind of like wound up being like the perfect fit for this record. Cause he's like, I think like creatively and aesthetically very associated. Yeah. With like kind of like the post-punk egg punk thing, which is, you know, something that we do a lot of. And then, having his kind of, a lot of his work be this kind of like more metal, more grindcore stuff. Like I always want Stuck to sound like it's like your head is against the kick drum and against the guitar amp. So, and I feel like with a lot of that like metal and grindcore production stuff, you really need like maximum precision, or else it can kind of just sound like mush. So he's like, you know, just really great at like carving out space for everything with a really dense mix. Again, I mentioned we had like a million different tracks going on the record, and so he really like found a space for all of them. And yeah, we also did it at like, he was really stoked to do it at Electrical, because he'd always wanted to work there. And I think that, like, you know, if a producer wants to work somewhere specifically, then just do that, because if they're excited to be there and to be doing the thing, I think they'll you know, get some exciting results out of it. But yeah, Andy's he's a great friend and a great dude, and I'm really can't overstate the, you know, creative and technical contributions he made to the new record.
0: Yeah, that's awesome. It sounds like kind of a dream collaboration that was a couple years in the making.
1: Yeah, definitely. Yeah.
0: Honestly, I want to commend you guys for making songs that seem to always capture like my anxieties with like the world and technology. Like, it just feels like you're reading my mind. I wanted to ask, like, is there any sense of relief in putting these thoughts to lyrics and putting them out into the world? Like, is it almost like therapeutic?
1: I mean, it's definitely therapeutic as I'm writing it. It is very therapeutic. I think especially with this record, like, you know, I think this record is like a little bit more like hard on the sleeve than our last two releases. Definitely relieving in the moment. But I don't know. I mean, I think that like all the, terror is still kind of there, and nothing. I feel like a lot of times with the lyric writing, I'm just kind of like, you know, being like, oh, this is messed up and that's messed up, or like, wow, I feel bad about this thing. And then not a lot of resolution really comes out of it. It's more just kind of like, you know, kind of getting it out there on the page. So a little bit of A, a little bit of B. Yeah.
0: I feel like, like listening back to the record, it's almost a comfort to me, like knowing like other people are thinking and feeling contending with the same things that I and a lot of people are currently. Yeah. So that's awesome.
1: Amazing.
0: Let's see, you really leaned into your Chicago roots on this record. You mentioned you recorded at Electrical Audio, which is the recording studio that Steve Albini once ran.
1: Mm-hmm.
0: And you actually, I read that you completed your first internship there straight out of college.
1: Yeah, it wasn't my first internship, but...
0: pretty soon after.
1: It was like while I was still in college, when I was a junior. The college I went to had like a more mandatory internship program every year, so... Like, I think my sophomore year, I read, like, Our Band Could Be Your Life, and it just totally rocked my world. And I hadn't really been, I don't know, I was kind of, like, late to punk. I didn't really, you know much about the repute of Albini or, you know, Big Black or really most of those bands. And then, I just kind of was like, you know, I just called them up one day, and, they were had me as a intern for my junior year over the winter. It was super, it was a super cool, super meaningful internship. I feel like I didn't get to see Steve work that much at that time. Mm-hmm. I remember him being sort of slow, but, it's such a great studio and such great, engineers there. And, you know, a lot of the people that I was interning for back then are still there now. And I like work with them, on like a regular basis as well. And it was very meaningful to get to do it there for sure.
0: Awesome. How did that kind of come together? Like, was that on Andrew's recommendation or was it already kind of something that you had planned to do before?
1: Yeah. I mean, Andy lives in LA. And so I guess her options were either like fly to LA and do it there or have him to fly to Chicago. And ultimately it was like, I think it was just going to be cheaper to I think it was kind of like the same amount of money for like the, you know, three or four of us to fly out to LA, mm-hmm. get a, you know, hotel or Airbnb or something, and then drive out to his studio in Orange County every day versus just like have him one person fly here, you know, pay for a little bit more expensive studio. That's kind of how it came about. I mean, he was really, you know, he's a big, Albini guy. And we have a lot of like mutual, heroes in the audio engineering world, like, you know, Steve Albini and Kurt Ballou and stuff like that. And he really wanted to do it there. And yeah, as I was saying earlier, I feel like if the person you're collaborating on the record with has like a kind of vision for, you know, where they're going to get the best work, then that's like a good way to go.
0: For sure. Awesome. I have a couple more questions before we get into your last few songs. Can you tell me what were you guys listening to when you were making this record? And, you know, when you're seeking that out, like, is it similar to the music that you're producing or are you looking for music that's like completely different?
1: Little bit of both. I mean, I think it's hard for me to call back what we're listening to. I don't know if anybody else. I think I was listening to a lot of Proto Martyr. Our friends Dead Finks, from Berlin. I'm trying to think, yeah, I mean, I feel like it's kind of like the same kind of cultural the same punk touchstones that we have mm-hmm. all the time, like those bands, Preoccupations, I know I'm like missing a million things. I feel like you're good at remembering stuff.
2: About Ulrich is basically like the production value of that record being kind of bigger when like Compact Trauma kind of came out.
1: In
2: the band. That was like a touchstone exactly for like, it's not the exact lane that we kind of are in sonically, but it's definitely something that we were like, this is a cool version of a project that clearly has gone through some pretty drastic mm-hmm. dips and changes, and that was kind of what we were going for with this record.
1: Yeah.
2: Maybe less kind of like one for one, this is exactly our sound, and more so like, this is a project that's gone through radical changes and
1: mm-hmm.
2: trying to integrate different sounds and...
1: I forgot about that. That was like a big touchstone there for sure.
0: Awesome. Lots to sink our teeth into there. Last question before I get you guys into your last few songs. Are there any Chicago bands or just bands in general that are on your radar that you'd like to give a shout out to?
1: Yeah. Wow. I'm like immediately going to embarrass myself because I feel like there's like so many friends to shout out.
0: You guys
1: out.
0: Have a killer scene. Like yeah, that's it, no surprise, but yeah, I can imagine it's hard to pick from.
1: Right. I don't know. I don't know if this, I mean, well, yeah, I'm personally of the opinion that Chicago is the best music scene in the country or in the US. But yeah, who's friggin' ripping right now? I mean, I think like, you know, I'm wearing a Meat Wave hat, them, Milk Belly, Morpho, Kristen's band, Zach has a band that will happen. Can I say that? Called Inductees.
0: It's in the works a little bit.
1: Yeah. David has another band called Mute Form that is doing some stuff. But yeah, I'm trying to

0: Freaking, I don't know. There's so many great bands in Chicago. Yeah.
1: Spoil for twice there.
0: Yeah, yeah, again, I apologize to every band. But I mean, I think if you go through the Bandcamp tags on some of those names, then you'll find a wealth of incredible music.
1: Amazing. Well, thank you very much. I'll let you guys take it away with your final two songs, and safe travels to Edmonton.
0: Cool. Thank you.
1: Yeah, yeah.

two submissions to my list. Stress positions and deeper. All I was thinking about that entire time was other bands I love.

0: stuck all the way from Chicago here. Thank you so much for coming on the show.
1: Thanks for having us. It's been super fun.
0: Awesome. You can catch Stuck playing tonight in Edmonton, headlining the Purple City lineup launch party at the Starlight Room in the Temple Room, alongside Concrete Vehicles, Truster, and Lush Clot. Doors at 7, show start at 8. Come early for the bands and stick around for Stuck. And tickets can be purchased online via Ticketweb. Or you can catch them here in Calgary tomorrow night at Easttown Get Down. 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
0: All right, we're going to get into some more music here. 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This is Mutation from Victorella here on Desire Paths.

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little George Clanton here on Desire Paths, or Mirror Kisses to be specific. That's one of his earlier projects from the early 2010s. We just heard the song Heart Beats Black, which comes from an album called Heartbeats. Before that, brand new stuff from Charlie XCX. I try not to play her. I feel like she doesn't need the platform of a college radio station, obviously, but I can't deny I love this new single. Very different from Brat, very toned down in a sense. I think I got a little faked out the first time I heard the song because I thought it would build towards this like epic kind of guitar outro, but it never does that. But I've really been enjoying it, so I put it in today's set, so you're welcome. Before that, brand new stuff from Tara Clerken Trio, one of my favorite groups out of the UK. That was the latest single, Lazy Daisy, off of Somewhere Good. We also heard from Neon Indian with 6669, I Don't Know If You Want, off of Psychic Chasms. I got that wrong. I Don't Know If You Know, not I Don't Know If You Want. That album came out back in 2009. It's almost 20 years old at this point, which feels insane to say out loud. And at the top of that set, we took things to Montreal and we heard from Victorella. That was the song Mutation off of the Victorella self-titled album. And that is I can't talk. When can I ever, though? That is courtesy of the CGSW chart list, which exposed me to that new release, and I quite like it. The time now is 1:49 here on Friday, May 22nd. I want to give a shout out to our show sponsor, the Dandy Brewing Company. 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That's where you can check out all of their latest offerings, whether it's events or new beers, or even just to peruse their menu. Or you can also follow them on Instagram at Dandy Brewing. That's where you can find the lineup for Dandy Fest, which is again happening Saturday, August 22nd. And keep up to date on all their other programming events. They do a lot of film screenings in both Calgary and Edmonton. And they've also been screening a lot of the hockey games. Are the Habs still in it? I know I asked this last week, but are they still in it? Someone tell me. 403-220-3991. Great place to check out the game. I know they just upgraded their projector system, so it's better than it has been in the past. I think it has better sound. And I love their Julia. That's my recommendation if you check them out. Thank you, Dandy, for being an awesome show sponsor. I want to get into a couple more tracks here. I have about 10 minutes left in the program before we hand things over to Helen with the future language. So let's see what we can get through. I'm going to take things back to Montreal in this set, and we're going to take a listen to a band called Tinker Toy Fog Machine. We're also going to hear from Nap Eyes in the set. Some R.E. Seraphin, and I might play another track from Stuck if you stick around, / if we have time. So let's get into it. Feel free to text me here in the booth, 403-220-3991. Will I be seeing you tomorrow night at Easttown Get Down on 17th Avenue Southeast? Let me know. Tell me who you're excited to catch. And in the meantime, this is someone else from Tinker Toy Fog Machine here on Desire Paths.

CJSW 90.9 FM. I'm going to close out the show here. We just heard from Nap Eyes. That was the song Tribal Thoughts, which comes from Wines of the Mystic. And before that, Tinker Toy Fog Machine with a single from 5 years ago. That was Someone Else. They're from Montreal. We probably have time for one last song here. Thank you so much to everyone who has texted in. Clay, John, Sean, Joni in Brooklyn. It's always a treat. Thank you for sharing a bit of your afternoon with me here. I'm trying to decide. There's a couple songs we didn't get around to today, so I'm trying to decide which one I want to play as we kind of close things out. Honestly, I might just play this track called Leave Me in the Tide by R.E. Serafin and let things kind of play us out as we let Helen take over with the future language. So stay tuned for that. You're in very good hands. Some of you I'll catch this weekend at Easttown Get Down, and the rest of you, I'll see you next time. Same time, same place, here next Friday from 12 to 2. Here on Desire Paths. And I hope everyone is having a great Friday. Stay safe, stay well, and catch you next week. And go Habs. All right, R.E. Serafin here on Desire Paths.

just tell them the devil made you do it. 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

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Find them down at 109 7th Avenue Southwest. They are a venue in town that seems to just be always hosting some of the best shows. There was a couple great ones the last couple days. And thankful for the Palomino. So pay them a visit. Check out thepalomino.ca for listings of upcoming shows. And just so happens they serve great grub at the same time. So overall, great place. Here till 4 o'clock. Stick around. We're going to play tunes and try and have a good time.

0: RCG. They're going to be playing Sled Island this year, and I highly recommend checking them out. Caught them at the Palomino many moons ago, and they're fantastic live, and I think Cam can attest to that.
1: Yeah, I can.
0: Yeah, you Cam.
1: Oh, yeah, I Cam.
0: You just, like, appeared out of nowhere, and I was blah, blah, blah, and then I'm like, well, you were there, too.
1: Yeah, I was there.
0: Yeah.
1: It was sick. They're the saxophones and...
0: two drum kits.
1: Multiple drums. More drums than you could shake four sticks at.
0: Yeah. And you know how I feel about multiple drum kits.
1: Yeah.
0: We
1: discussed this the other day on the 5-Cam Electrical Band, everyone's favorite show that plays the best new music.
0: Of yesteryear.
1: The best music of all time.
0: It's true. I'm having a weird deja vu. Why are we always talking about two drum kits?
1: Well, it's because it's notable.
0: It happens.
1: Certainly can't discount it.
0: Yeah, because of the Triumph show.
1: Yeah.
0: Yeah.
1: But, no, two drum kits. If they both do the exact same thing the whole time...
0: then it's a flex.
1: Go join a different band. People are looking for drummers. But if you're doing different stuff like those folks are...
0: That's like one band hogging two drummers.
1: Yeah, make those your drummers
0: are,
1: do
0: drummers
1: different
0: are
1: stuff.
0: Hard to get.
1: And not just like cymbals here and there. Make them do different stuff. It's like having two guitar players and making them do the exact same thing. What's the point? Just get an amp splitter.
0: Oh, but the sound is so full.
1: Oh.
0: No, I love, like, JRCG, that was a cool thing with them.
1: Cool.
0: It was that the two drummers, they're doing different things and they're working together, and I loved it.
1: They are.
0: So they're going to be playing Sled Island. Check them out. We heard a track off of their release, Grim Iconic, called Chola Beat. And before that, brand new stuff from Marbled Eye. They played East Town Get Down last year. They also
1: did.
0: Played the Station
1: last
0: year.
1: They played the failed
0: year.
1: Pilot.
0: They played the failed pilot last year.
1: Might have put out a video of that pretty recently or soon to be put out.
0: I think it's been out.
1: Okay. Well, it's worth checking out.
0: YouTube.com/CJSW Radio. Check out a whole bunch of our live sessions on there.
1: Lots of cool ones.
0: Lots of cool ones. And they just put out a new album called Forever. We heard a track off of it called Stubborn Mind. We also just heard from their friends live on air back on Desire Paths about an hour or so ago.
1: I guess
0: ago.
1: We did.
0: Yeah, their friends Stuck.
1: That was a fun band.
0: And they're playing East Town Get Down, so look at that.
1: They are.
0: Yeah, that was fun. We heard a track off the new Marbled Eye release called Stubborn Mind. And before that, we heard from Corker off of Hallways of Grey, Forever Silent, name of the track. New stuff out of, I think, Quebec from General Chaos.
1: Ooh.
0: Yeah, they just put out a release called Can't Please Them All. We heard a track called Bon Arrain. Top of the set, more new stuff off the Feel It Records label. We heard from Gremlin. That was their track Flying Over You off a release that just came out called You're the Man Now, Dog. That's what I say to people all the time.
1: Dog or You're the Man Now, Dog?
0: You're the Man Now, Dog.
1: Yeah.
0: The like Bounty Hunter.
1: Yeah, you're talking about the Bounty Hunter.
0: Yeah. what were we talking... What was
1: there's
0: that about, AI Ozzy Osbourne?
1: They're making an AI Ozzy Osbourne, and he's going to answer your questions.
0: So we had a burning one, and that's why we both suddenly went straight to Ozzy Osbourne. We went straight there because he did the theme song for Dog the Bounty Hunter.
1: He did.
0: Which is, like, clearly...
1: his best song.
0: His best song.
1: His best work in his entire career.
0: And then we found out that Ozzy Osbourne, they've made an AI version of him, and we're like, oh, what's our burning question? What was it again?
1: What's your favorite part about Dog the Bounty Hunter?
0: Yeah.
1: And that could be the person, the show, whatever the AI can grasp.
0: I'm kind of curious, but what the hell is that?
1: I don't like that.
0: I don't like this.
1: Like,
0: it makes me really uncomfortable.
1: Was he even good at answering questions when he was alive? I feel like the last several decades of that man's life were just mumbles and Sharon.
0: Maybe he was AI all that time.
1: Hey, I don't know. It was definitely something intelligence.
0: Maybe AI Ozzy just answers every question like yelling Sharon.
1: He probably just AI Ozzy just yells for AI Sharon.
0: Listeners... what's your favorite character from Dog the Bounty Hunter? Text the booth 403-220-3991. What's your
1: Hawaiian
0: favorite?
1: Style. I just like that they fight Hawaiian style.
0: Oh, yeah, Hawaiian style.
1: Flesh on flesh.
0: Yeah.
1: No tear gas in this one.
0: No.
1: Never carries a gun. Not because he's a felon or anything.
0: Glad they're ridding the streets of ice.
1: Yeah.
0: Hawaiian style.
1: With a pineapple.
0: Oh, yeah. One, what do they call the snow cone? Like, it's a
1: Hawaiian
0: of
1: ice.
0: Shaved
1: is
0: ice.
1: Shaved ice.
0: Yeah, one shaved ice at a time. Shaved ice.
1: One shaved ice, please.
0: Dog the Bounty Hunter is always after that shaved ice.
1: Go get it at your local soda jerk.
0: I'm going to start the next set off with brand new stuff from Bog Bodies. I was so excited to see that they put out a new release.
1: Yeah.
0: Yeah.
1: It was like today?
0: Like today.
1: Yeah.
0: And today is May the 22nd.
1: Which means we're 1 week out of International Potato Day. So everyone make sure to get your decorations up.
0: Yeah. I'm hoping to see wind chimes made of baked potatoes. I'd like to see garland chips, potato chip garland on your evergreens outside.
1: Don't forget to set up the potato tree and set up the potato hunt for the kids.
0: That's right. Don't forget to turn off your cable and put those put that potato.
1: Hey, why not go potato caroling?
0: Yeah.
1: Get your family together.
0: That's right. Why don't you go bobbing for potatoes?
1: Yeah, that's a great potato day activity.
0: Yeah, go pin the vine on the potato. Look at all these things you could do for International Potato Day happening on May 30th. So yeah,
1: either your favorite Dog Bounty Hunter character, or what are you doing for International Potato Day?
0: Yeah, text the booth. Let us know. We love to talk about these things and like hear from you. Okay, brand new Bog Bodies. We're going to hear the title track off of their latest release that just came out today, 1 week out from International Potato Day, called Unlike Dermal Cohesion, The Intimate Neoplasm Coos.

0: Thanksgiving.
1: Oh my god!
0: And this year, gauze?
1: Oh shit, isn't it scary? Oh my god.
0: That's spooky! That's scary, vibe. Scared? I'm not scared.
2: And Kaylin Heffernan is joining us from Denver, Colorado, the front woman for the hip-hop group Wheelchair Sports Camp. She was arrested last month with ADAPT members in Denver after participating in a sit-in at Senator Cory Gardner's office. We welcome you all to Democracy Now! Can you describe what happened there?

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You're tuned into CJSW 90.9 FM. Congratulations on your taste buds. They're pretty bad. We just came out of a set. We heard from Puffer. Awesome stuff from them. Awesome Puff. if you ever get a chance to catch them live, they're great. And their recordings are pretty darn good, too. We heard the track Puppet in before that. We heard from Lumpy and the Dumpers, also one of my faves. We heard the track Future in before that. We heard from Cut Cult off their self-titled. We heard I Am Cut Cult in before that. Brand new stuff from Wheelchair Sports Camp. They're going to be playing the wrap-up party down at the Palomino, the show sponsor of the Future Language. At the tail end of Sled Island, and I personally cannot wait for that one. This is I think, a set to catch. Wheelchair Sports Camp is killer, and you would be remiss to miss. We heard Slumber Party off of a brand new release from them called O Imperfecta. Top of the set, more new stuff out of Calgary. We heard from Bog Bodies, always a total pleasure to hear from them and see them play live, which sometimes they're a little elusive. So if you ever see their name on a bill, make sure you're hopping on that bill. don't actually try and get your musical act on the bill, but definitely try and go check them out. We heard the title track off their recent release, and by recent, I think it just came out today. So finger on the pulse. Unlike Dermal Cohesion, the Intimate Neoplasm Coos, name of the track, name of the album. Thanks so much for tuning in. We've got an hour and 9 minutes remaining in this program, so stick around. We're going to start the next set off with some Baby's Blood. This is No God here on CJSW.

All right, 3:04 here in the afternoon. We just came out of a set of tunes. We just heard brand new stuff out of the UK, courtesy of Stingray. They just put out a great new release called Enemy. We heard a track off that called Black Milk. And before that, we heard from Blaze, group out of Japan, off of Still Nothing Ever Changed. We heard War in TV, and before that, out of Seattle, Video Prick, off their 2019 demo. We heard a song called Get Me Out, and before that, Kaleidoscope with Utopia, top of the set. We heard from Baby's Blood off of their rare demo tape, which was actually also only their only release. That was a short-lived project of Drew Owens. You may know him from Sick Thoughts and Total Hell and Evil Tree and many, many more projects. But Baby's Blood, there's something real special about this. I think it's like four or five song EP, at least in my heart. We heard a track off that called No God. Thanks so much for tuning in. 3:05 in the p.m. You're tuned into CJSW 90.9 FM. 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You can find them down at 109 7th Avenue Southwest. There was a couple killer shows the last couple days. We had Grotto from Winnipeg playing on Wednesday with Baton Army, killer band. I wasn't able to hobble my sorry butt down there. Sometimes bodies just don't allow you to do these things, especially when you're, you know, rocking an air boot and just kind of overall collapse sometimes, and you can't do it all. But I hope you had fun. If you popped on down, it looks like a great show. Death Knell had their album release show last night down at the Palomino, and they're always a treat. So congratulations to my pals in Death Knell for your new release. Exciting stuff. Tonight, we've got a show happening down at the Palomino. I Am the Mountain, The Vetoes, and Astrocaster. That's going to be at about 9 o'clock. Doors are at 8. You can find more information about that on their website, thepalomino.ca. You can also find out about what's happening down at that fine establishment over on their Instagram. They're very active on that. So check that out. There's a show tomorrow night. It's an after party. The Alberta Beard and Mustache Competition after party. If you're participating in this competition, text the booth 403-220-3991, or maybe you're just competing in your own personal beard and mustache competition, in which case you better send me a photo or else it's not happening. I don't believe you. So there's an after party show down at the good old barbecue hut featuring Buffalo Budbuster, Bear Horse, and Old Ghosts. Doors at 8. Show starts at about 9 o'clock. That looks like this weekend in a nutshell. There's a bunch of great stuff happening next weekend as well, but you know what? Friday comes again. And it should come again next week, and we can talk about it then. But in the meantime, peep your eyes for yourself on their website, and you can plan ahead. We're going to get into another set. This is brand new stuff from Prisoner de Temps here on the Future Language.

Brand new stuff from Brigata Vendetta out of, I think, Richmond, California. Just put out an EP called The Disease and the Cure. We heard a track off of it just now called I Can't Breathe. And before that, we heard from Montreal's Phase, another killer band to see live. Saw them at the Palomino a few months back. Lots of fun. Big Upsetter is the name of the track we heard, title track off of the release. Negative Charge. Saw them play that fine barbecue establishment as well last year. We heard the track Negative Charge off the release. Negative Charge, we heard from Baton Army, and before that, who also played the same venue a couple nights ago, Kevin DeCroix, name of the track. Top of the set, Prisoner du Temps. La Liberté obtient par le sang is the name of the track that we heard from them. That's brand new stuff as well. Lots of great music coming out these days. Any albums you're particularly jazzed on right now? If you are really digging something in particular, feel free to text the booth. Let me know. 403-220-3991. We're going to keep rolling. We got 26 minutes remaining in this program, which is The Future Language. Thanks so much for tuning in. We're going to start the next set off with brand new stuff out of Japan from Akaban Vulgars on Strong Bypass. 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

3:39 here in the PM. 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We just heard from Siakal out of Toronto with some Calgary ties. They are just putting out a new album. I think it comes out next week. Looking forward to that. We heard Carbabala off of Days of Smoke and Ash, which came out about a year ago and is fantastic, and highly recommend checking it out. And keep your ears and eyes on Bandcamp to see if you can snag their new release that's coming out next week. And before that, we heard from Jug out of Winnipeg. They also put on both of those bands. They both put on very good live shows. So if you haven't caught either of those bands before, try and do so next time you see them roll through town. We heard a track off called The Void off of Half a Goon and Half a God. And before that, Direct Threat off of Endless Siege, signed to an Iron Lung record label. We heard the track Won't Think Twice. And before that, Shit out of Toronto. That was Corporate Funded Killing Technology off of For a Better World. And before that, we heard from Spaz with the wonderfully named track Now 50% More Pants Shitting off of Crush Kill Destroy. And at the top of that set, we heard from Japan's Akaban Vulgars on Strong Bypass with their track Future Babies off the release Future Babies that just came out. Future Babies, hey? What do you think a future baby may look like if you were to peek into the future? The first thing that popped into my head was the creatures from Fantastic Planet. If you want to get in touch, here for another 19 minutes, and then we got Road Pops popping on, feel free to text the booth with whatever you're feeling, what are you up to, blah, blah, blah, all that crap. 403-220-3991. And in the meantime, we're going to roll into the next set. This is Cult Crime out of, I think, Toronto. They put out a wild and crazy good release a bunch of months ago, self-titled release. We're going to hear New Hollywood off of that right about now here on CJSW.

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1: Diane Dorn, hiding in the dresser, emphasizing my success, tied with the roar.

canister of warming in the morning. Face defaces. He will nitrate on the ground. Bobby Doll. Kelvinator, Kelvinator, Kelvinator, Kelvinator.

All right, 3:58 here in the PM. We just heard from Serial Killer. That was Big Black Hole. And before that, Consensus Madness off their self-titled release. We heard the track Behind. And before that, Electric Eels from back in 1989. We heard the track Cyclotron. We heard from The Nerve. I believe they were out of Victoria off their self-titled. We heard Penchant. We heard from Suburban Slag, old Calgary group, off their self-titled. The Supreme Record label in Victoria just resurfaced for all of our lucky ears. We heard the track Front Page News, top of the set. We heard from Cult Crime off their self-titled. We heard the track New Hollywood. Thanks so much for tuning in to The Future Language. We got Ro Pops popping on shortly here, and we'll catch you next Friday.

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0: That's an artist by the name of Elbow Kiss from Victoria, BC, and her song Blue Ember off the record of the same name. And she's one of 43 artists playing at the Easttown Get Down this Saturday on International Avenue, 17th Avenue Southeast. She's playing at Venue 5, but we'll talk a little more about Easttown Get Down at about 4:40 when our friend and the proprietor of Tooth Blackner Presents, Mr. Greg Curtis, is going to come by, and we're going to talk Easttown Get Down, and we're going to give some tickets to some lucky listener, too.
1: Yeah, beautiful voice she's got, by the way, from Victoria.
0: Yes, she really does. And there's all kinds of music at Easttown Get Down, soul, hip-hop, country, alt-rock, shoegazer rock, you name it. They've got it. He's Jeff Lass. I'm Grant Burns. The program is The Road Pops. Thanks for joining us on this beautiful Friday afternoon in Calgary. Broadcasting from the University of Calgary on the third floor of Old Mac Hall. Come by sometime. 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Sponsor the program on a weekly basis. It helps keep the lights on around here. What's going on down there this weekend, Jeff?
1: Well,
0: I know you're going to Montreal. But
1: I am, yeah. My dad's turning 100 on Saturday. So,
0: that is crazy, by the way. Congratulations to him. Can he count that high?
1: That remains to be seen. Things are fading for sure, as they do when you're 100, I'm assuming.
0: Yeah, and probably everything starts failing, the hearing, the eyes.
1: I'm not sure he wants to be here right now. But anyway, we'll put a hat on him, eat some cake, and
0: I look forward to hearing.
1: You get to hang out in Montreal for a bit anyway.
0: Montreal when you get back. But sorry, back to our sponsor, Kensington Wine Market.
1: Yeah, so new wines have been arriving like crazy. We had a wine festival last night that was a lot of fun. Lots of nice people there. And there's new arrivals from Argentina and from the Loire Valley, from Serge Dagenot, some great Pouilly Fumé. And so all the new stuff that keeps rolling in is being featured. And we're just going to keep rotating it up for the next few weeks and putting it on sale.
0: That sounds great. Kensington Wine Market at 12th Street and Kensington Road Northwest. You can park. I like to park in the front, but you can park in the back and if you can't find anything on the street. And don't look for Jeff this Saturday because he's going to be in Montreal. We got lots of new music, lots of Canadian music for you today, and lots of music that's going to be at the Easttown Get Down because, you know, maybe we can help you try and figure out which one of these funky venues you're going to want to go to and try some food and hear some interesting music.
1: We got some good new tracks, too, from stuff that's dropped this week, including a track from Eve Jarvis, who's a Calgary native. And I think he was from here originally, and then he moved to Montreal. I think he's living in Muskoka now. But a cool new track from him and some old stuff that's always kind of fun.
0: All right. We're going to start with another artist that's going to be at the Easttown Get Down. This is Paris Pick, and she self-identifies as the signature alt-yacht pop rock music. Let's see if you agree with that descriptor. It's a song from her called Same Page on the Road Pops.
2: Well, you...

0: It's a song called August from an artist by the name of Veronica Rain. She's from southern Alberta, and she'll be playing at the East Town Get Down as well.
1: That's right.
0: On Stage 5, the Bravo Restaurant at 6:30 p.m. And as I said, we'll talk more about the East Town Get Down a little later with Greg Curtis. We also heard from Alison Russell in that track, Cold April, speaking of weather-related Canadian songs, featuring Kara Jackson and Danita and the Explore Pop Choir. Single from Alison Russell. Always like her music.
1: Yeah, yeah, that just dropped today. She's got that beautiful, soulful voice.
0: And start off with Paris Pix, another artist from East Town Get Down. She'll be playing with Paris Pix and the Pricks at 9:30 p.m. at the TG Juice Bar. And as I said, we'll have a little more chit-chat about East Town Get Down in a bit. But I notice it's 4:20 here in Calgary, Alberta. And Jeff and I like to do a little celebration of reggae music at that time of day, and just pick some reggae for us today. What do you start with?
1: Yeah, well, the 18th Parallels band, we've been playing quite a bit on the show on our reggae sets, and they're a reggae act out of Geneva. But don't let that fool you, because they are authentic. Right. They've got a great sound, and they're working with a Japanese saxophonist. I think you've got his name in front of you there. That was a new track that just dropped today.
0: Yuko Arawaka.
1: Yeah.
0: Arakawa. Sorry.
1: That's him. And he's worked with a lot of reggae artists, but he plays all sorts of different mediums. But great saxophone player, and it's a nice mashup with the two of them.
0: All right, here's kicking off the 4:20 set for you on the Road Pops.

0: The Gregory Isaac track, Night Nurse, done by Sly and Robbie featuring Simply Red for a record they released called Friends. Sly and Robbie Friends. I guess they probably have a lot of friends, Sly and Robbie, after doing, what was it, 1,800 albums?
1: Yeah, over 20,000 songs they've played on. It's
0: something just crazy.
1: It's hard to fathom.
0: Johnny Osborne in there. And Trenchtown School, going back to 1980, and you were saying you saw a little doc?
1: Yeah, I was looking for a Johnny Osborne track on Tidal, when you can click on the artist and sometimes a bunch of interesting stuff comes up, and there's a link to a short little documentary on him that you can see on YouTube called Reggae in a Foreign Land, and sort of just, goes from his upbringing in the ghettos of Kingston, and then eventually immigrating to Toronto, where he lived for a decade. He still has dual citizenship and moved back to Jamaica, but goes back and forth because he has family and friends here. And it's very cool. And I mean, he's regarded as the father of what is widely known as dance hall now, but started out playing sort of traditional reggae. And
0: there was a crazy Toronto reggae scene.
1: Oh, absolutely. He spends a lot of time walking around Toronto and, visiting old places where there used to be all these reggae clubs and stuff, many of which are, been bulldozed for new buildings. But it's really interesting.
0: And for Le Chateau's.
1: Yeah, exactly. And, Kingston, of course, was, when he was, he had to move because it was just, he felt like he was, could be shot at any time. It was a very violent place. I went there when I was 16 years old. I was with my best friend from high school, and we'd both gotten into reggae and thought we had to go to Jamaica. So we did. And we, against everyone's advice, we went to Kingston and spent a day walking around there. And
0: You're alive.
1: It wasn't for the faint of heart. My hair was like 2 feet long then, and thick and red and curly. And so I thought I could maybe pass myself off as a white Rasta, but I don't think it worked.
0: No, probably not. That's been my experience in the Caribbean. Gentleman's Dub Club in there as well, Ain't Got No Time, featuring Kaya Faya. And start off with 18th Parallel and Kanata. Well, we're joined now by our good friend Greg Curtis, general practitioner at Tooth Blackner Presents. Is that what's your handle these days, Greg?
2: I'm still the owner, operator of the company. I'm kind of stepping back a bit, but Liam Proust is doing most of the work these days, and I'm still my company.
0: All right. Yeah. And you've got something to do with Easttown Get Down. That's why you're here today.
2: Yes, indeed. We are kind of consultants on the project, and I guess you could say executive directors of the festival itself. So we were there from day one, and we've always kind of, put the pieces together, as it were. We're not the artistic directors. That's Colleen Kruger, who does a fantastic job. We're just the bits and pieces people.
0: Right. And I was listening to a bunch of the 40. I listened to all 43 artists this morning.
2: Oh, you did. Good for you.
0: Yeah, it took a couple hours. It really runs the gamut. Like, there's country, there's singer songwriter, there's like shoegaze pop, there's hip hop, there's country, there's alt rock, there's punk rock.
2: It's a unique festival in that regard because it does go all over the map.
0: And it's not just Calgary bands. It's kind of Western Canada, isn't it?
2: Western Canada, yeah. And then once in a while we'll pull from Toronto or someplace east.
0: I noticed this year, and maybe you've done this in the past, but it seems to be like kind of a hip-hop soul stage.
2: Right.
0: And there's kind of like a...
2: There's an all-country kind of room.
0: There's a
2: punk rock room. The bowling alley is the punk rock room.
0: Yeah.
2: And and there's a kind of a headliner room at the border crossing. And
1: Bowling alley is fun because you can bowl.
2: You can bowl while the bands are playing.
1: That's always, it's fun. Bowling's kind of fun.
2: And five-pin. Solid five-pin bowl.
0: You're saying border crossing pubs kind of it's the bigger venue and they've got the bigger sound system.
2: Yes.
0: And you were mentioning there's a new Chad Van Galen project that's going to be...
2: CG Tears, yeah. That's actually at a smaller venue because it's new and it's a little more late. It's a little more quiet, as I guess. That's maybe a little unfair.
0: I remember last year he played a venue and you couldn't get near it. And it was kind of slow and super experimental.
2: Yeah, he was... That was his project. It wasn't the Chad Van Galen project. It was a specific project that he works on that's way more experimental, for sure.
0: Right.
2: And this is a new project, too, with Clinton and another chap whose name escapes me.
0: A lot of bands. You can look them up on the website. But what's the vibe? What's the deal?
2: Yeah, I don't want to, like, delve too much into the bands. That's Colleen's thing.
0: It's a wristband, and it gives you access to all the venues.
2: If you buy up until tonight, it's a $50 wristband. and it's 40 bands, 10 venues. If you tomorrow it turns to $60, but you know, and $60.
0: And can you go to just one venue if you want?
2: You can sit there and plant yourself at one venue.
0: No, but could you buy your way into one venue? Could just
2: You have to buy the wristband and do the whole thing.
0: Okay.
2: And we encourage people to wander around.
0: And the wristband, does it give you a couple food vouchers or
2: But the food vouchers are $5 a piece.
0: Right.
2: And you're going to get full if you do three of them for sure.
0: So you can eat dinner for $15 and see some bands.
2: And you try. This is the point of the exercise. I'm not going to disguise it here. Is to get people into International Avenue to try out some new restaurants. These are all family-run restaurants and smaller operations. It's to see some venues and to get them there so they get used to going there and they'll go back again. You know, this is the point. I mean, it's an investment on the part of the International Avenue down there.
0: Was this Alison Krim's idea, initiative back when she took over International Avenue as a...
2: Yeah, she greenlighted the project. There were some other people involved at the time that were no longer involved, but yeah, she greenlighted it and said, yeah, let's do this. And it's become their signature event out there, really. They do a bunch. They do like food tours and all kinds of other stuff out there that are really quite fun. You get on, hop on a bus and go to these different places, but yeah, this is the big one. This is the high profile one.
1: We walked into one of the pubs and food clearly wasn't their thing because we thought, well, let's just get a little bite here. And so we ordered something from the kitchen and they were all very surprised. And he's like, really? You want food? And I was like, yeah. And so he calls the guy sticks his head out from the kitchen, who all looked equally surprised.
0: That must have been Border Crossing Pub.
2: No, I think this is Coconut Cove probably.
1: Oh, I think that's what it was.
2: Yeah, and there's a couple like sort of divey bars that we used too. It's kind of fun.
1: It was food.
2: Yeah. Well, okay, so but you go to
0: So maybe you don't want to eat at Paradise Lanes, but maybe you want to eat at the Pacific Hut.
2: Pacific Hut does Filipino.
0: Right.
2: Masala is great. That's a great spot to eat.
1: I think the
2: Oman's is a great spot to eat. Also Filipino does like skewers and things.
1: I mean, you're on International Avenue. That makes sense to hit.
2: Oh, and everybody eats at Bravo, which is Central American food.
0: Oh, nice.
2: Pupusas and stuff. And then there's a Thai Vietnamese place.
0: Antu's Kitchen?
2: Antu's Kitchen, that's it.
0: Right.
2: That's a newer venue this year for us.
0: That's the Soul Stage.
2: Yeah, that's a cool room. It's a big room and it's got a good sized stage already built in.
0: Now, I got to ask you, how are ticket sales?
2: Above last year. That's all I care about.
0: Okay, good. Well, the weather looks promising.
2: Yeah, the weather's 24 and sunny. That's great.
0: I mean, maybe there's a little dribble of rain.
2: Apparently in the afternoon, 30% of chance. So that's but by the evening, we're fine.
0: That's great.
2: Yeah, we're actually up quite a bit from last year on ticket sales. So people are catching on to the festival, I think.
0: And you can take public transport there, or you can ride your bike on Bike Pass, and there's also tons of parking.
2: Yeah. And that purple line, bus line, I can't remember what they said, Max Purple, runs like it's an express bus up to that neighborhood, and it has its own lane. And that beside that lane, there's a bike path that goes all the way up and is traffic-free.
0: Yeah,
2: it's a great way to get around.
1: Yeah, it's going to stay light out till 10 o'clock tomorrow. So
2: yeah.
0: Also, CJSW will be spinning records in the Breezeway.
2: That's right. There's some kids' activities going on there too. There's some buskers. There's some art booths. People selling art, and they have this is a new one this year. There's a artificial ice skating rink, and you can rent skates and skate around this artificial ice.
0: Can you bring your own skates?
2: You can bring your own skates, yeah. It might be a bit of pain to carry your own skates all night, but that part's free, by the way, too. It's a new thing they've installed there. It's a permanent installation, and it's a skating rink that's kind of a plastic product. I haven't tried it yet. I've talked to some people that did and said, yeah, you can skate on it, it works. You can't slide sideways very well.
0: You can't do a slide stop?
2: No, you can't do a slide stop. It takes a moment to get going, apparently, but once you get going, it's fast.
0: How do you stop then? Snowplow?
2: I don't know. I'm skating in the first place.
0: All right, well, the event takes place tomorrow, Saturday, May 23rd, from about 6 p.m.
2: You can get food starting around 5, but I'd say come around 6. And there's outdoor activities around 5, again, for the kids and stuff. There's stuff going on.
0: And go till midnight. And it's basically 17th Avenue Southeast from as far east as 36th Street, where the Border Crossing Pub is.
2: And the Ethiopian restaurant's up there, too.
0: And going all the way, coming back toward the city to 30th Street, where Antu's Kitchen is.
2: Yeah. So you're in a, what is that, 4-block range, 6-block range?
0: Yeah.
2: Yeah, it's easy to walk between venues. And well, you did it, Grant. You know, you just wander around.
0: It's fun, and you run into people. It's sort of like a mini folk fest.
2: You
0: run into people that you know, and you say, hey, where are you going? And they tell you, and you think, well, I was going here. Okay, I'll change directions. And
2: you know, that's why
0: the band, and oh, it's a bit crowded. I'm hungry. Let's go to the next venue. There's room.
2: Try this food.
0: There's
2: food.
0: There's a band I've never heard of. Wow, they're quite interesting.
1: Well, and there's lots of great little restaurants there that deserve to be discovered. And
2: where yes, can eat, family operations.
1: Where you can eat. I remember when Kevin Brooker was doing the restaurant reviews, and he loved International Avenue, and he was always reviewing restaurants up there. And it was, you know, he was taken back by how great the prices were and how good the food was.
2: I wish there was more people that did that, because you know, we focus so much on the classic new chef that's moved to this place and follow right. these chefs around to these really high-end places downtown. And I get that appeal. But this is a different thing altogether, you know. These are family operations doing authentic food. And you're right about the price. The prices are amazing. Yeah. You walk out of there and you go, wow.
1: Well, and, you know, restaurants are closing. There's been a buzz about that. I think Gin Bar just announced they were
2: closing.
1: Yeah,
2: I heard that, yeah.
1: You know, it's tough. It's a tough gig. But, you know, it's different there. Their overhead's a lot lower.
2: Yes.
1: You know, they're not paying downtown rent.
2: And Grant, I love what you said about just walking down the street, running into somebody, and then making your agenda as you go along. Because I can sit here and recommend acts that I like, but, you know, you're going to probably forget by the time you get there, and somebody's going to distract you and drag you over there. And it's, you know, and there's lots of good acts. I can't,
0: and there's
2: you know.
0: 43 fucking bands.
2: Yeah.
0: All right. Our guest has been Jeff Curtis, Greg Curtis. What else? Just tell me what else you got coming up, big shows in the city of Calgary that maybe people aren't aware of.
2: There's some, I'm working on some cool projects for next year with some, like with the Folk Fest and with High Performance Rodeo and some, and Cuff, we're working on this project with them. Those are things I'm like personally excited about. Next year.
0: Any leaks?
1: I think we'd be remiss if we didn't mention the band that's playing next weekend. If you like,
2: oh, Mac Hall.
1: If you like pirates and you like sea shanties,
2: yeah, they're Ailstorm. Ailstorm.
1: Yeah,
2: not Hailstorm, but Ailstorm is Mac Hall next Friday night. And just picture a very large mosh pit of people will come dressed in pirate outfits. And then the band's doing the, and it's a, kind of a drunken mess. And
0: do you have to shotgun your beer?
2: It's probably a good idea. If you're going to get into it, you should get into it 100%, I'm thinking. Because the band is up there. They're doing like hard rock, verging on metal, but mostly hard rock versions of pirate songs and sea shanties. And it's a goofy good time, for sure. That's Ailstorm. That's next Friday.
1: That's something I would watch from the back with amusement, I think.
2: You're not getting in the pit?
1: No. My pit days are behind me.
2: Rasta days are over.
1: Those are behind me, too.
0: Are you consulting for the Stampede board? Are you doing the Coca-Cola stage?
2: No, I'm doing the company does work with Cowboys on the Cowboys tent.
0: Oh, okay.
2: So that's our Stampede gig. And we have two or three corporate events too, like private sort of oil company parties where we only deal if it's a name band. So we contract those aspects of it. So
0: right.
2: You'll get some classic rock band or like Blue Rodeo in some guy's backyard for an oil company, and we'll take care of that.
0: Is April
2: Sorry, Wine? I can't invite you to those things.
0: Is April Wine coming?
2: No, they just came here with Triumph. They opened for Triumph.
0: Oh, that's right.
2: Yeah.
0: That's why I was thinking
2: a couple
0: about
2: weeks
0: that.
2: Back. No, I do have some good classic rock bands playing oil parties, oil company parties.
0: Okay, well, don't tell us because we'll just be jealous.
2: Well, you're not allowed to. Yeah, you can, yeah, okay, no, but yeah, you can go to Cowboys and check out stuff.
0: All right. So nothing else you want to tell us?
2: Let me see. Okay, let me. I wasn't prepped for this, so let me see.
0: Well, just throw us a bone.
2: The Frays on Sunday, kind of a turn of the century American.
0: That's something that we know about, Greg.
2: Oh, sorry.
0: Like, I saw Joe Jackson just play Vancouver. Why didn't he play to Calgary?
2: Why doesn't anybody play Calgary? Because we're in a cul-de-sac.
1: Well,
2: I got two for you. I got Rebel Tedeschi and McGill. They are the guys from Cat Empire. Mm. And they reformed in as a trio. And they're playing the King Eddie on June 15th.
0: Okay.
2: Now, it's a toned-down Cat Empire for sure. It's more sit-down acoustic-y. But if you like those guys, and this is the main guys, the two main guys
0: right.
2: from Cat Empire are doing this thing, this project.
0: I like the vocalist.
2: Yeah, he's there. He's the main guy's there.
0: All right.
2: maybe a little more Latin influence, perhaps. White Horse, June 16th at the Bello.
1: Husband and wife duo from Toronto.
2: Yeah, they're all with their family this time, too. The whole family's playing together.
1: Yeah,
2: it's a family
1: band. They use all those loops and stuff, so it always sounds like you're listening to a full band when even just the two of them are up there, and they're both super talented.
2: We just announced Jose Gonzalez. You know Jose Gonzalez?
1: No.
2: Oh, I thought it'd be up your alley, Jeff, but it's at the Palace, selling really well September 13th. I was shocked how fast it came out of the box there. That's pretty good for now.
0: All right. Our guest has been Greg Curtis. Thanks for dropping by. We do have a pair of wristbands, 4 food vouchers for a quick texter to the booth at 403-220-3991. You have to tell me what event you're going to. That's the first skill testing question.
2: That's a tough one.
0: Your name, that's the second skill testing question.
1: Yeah, first and
0: thirdly,
1: and last name.
0: Your email address. So you have to give me all 3 things or... We don't give you the tickets.
2: And are you going to take the first call or are you going to take the fourth call?
0: I take the first person who can text me the information I'm asking for.
2: Nice.
0: Makes it easier on everyone. Now, we're gonna go out on a band called Undecided. They're playing Stage 1. And, they're playing at 11 p.m. on Saturday night at the East Town Get Down. See you there, Calgary. Thanks for coming by, Greg.
2: Thanks, you guys.
1: I think those tickets are...

0: All right, more music from Easttown Get Down. That's King of Foxes, I believe, from Edmonton, only here on Loan. Also heard Adio Lua and Stay With Me, along with Braden Lowe in there, Meet in the Middle, and Undecided, Pull Up All That'll Be at Stage One, kind of the soul stage.
1: Yeah, great cross-section of stuff.
0: Yeah, and thanks for everyone who wrote to the booth and tried to get tickets.
1: We were still talking.
0: Somebody
1: when that
0: was
1: went.
0: Fast. Yep. Fast with the typing. They knew what they wanted to go to, and they knew their own name. That's crazy.
1: That's always helpful.
0: That's crazy talk. Speaking of names, he's Jeff Last. I'm Grant Burns. The program is The Road Pops here on CJSW 90.9 MHz FM in Calgary. 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
1: Yeah, and check out the app. Also has all the goings-on around town on it.
0: Yeah, we also want to thank our sponsors, Kensington Wine Market at 12th Street and Kensington Road Northwest. 10% off your Friends of CJSW card. Lots of new wine in the store this weekend, and it's all, when you walk in, it's all on sale right in front of you. So ask for a taste or talk to one of their many experts in the store and get yourself some nice wine, whiskey. I was in the store the other day, and I thought I was being a little extravagant. I bought 12 bottles of wine, but the guy on the other side of the till, he bought 3 bottles of scotch, and it rang in at $1,000.
1: Yeah, that's a daily occurrence there.
0: Wow.
1: It's like a regular occurrence. The store is famous for that. It's been voted best whiskey store.
0: I think I'm getting extravagant when I drink a $30 bottle of wine, but a $350 bottle of scotch, that's going big.
1: I've seen you, I've supersized you way beyond that.
0: I don't think so.
1: I think you know so.
0: All right, we got an hour left in the program. Stick with us. Here's some new music from Nostalgia 77. The track's called Stubborn Rhythm.

0: Naga Paya. Yeah, that's some cool new music off a record called Electric Zululand. And it's a South African musician by the name of Muzi. M-U-Z-I. I've never heard of him.
1: Great voice.
0: But it was pretty cool. I like that. Also, new music from Dojo Cuts in there from them. I think the single dropped today. It's called Sunday. Jonah Smith and Family Company, a funk band out of L.A., and from their latest release, Irma, we heard Satisfied. Nostalgia 77 started the set off, and they've got a great new record out, or he does. He's a British producer. When the Light's Gone is the name of the release, and we heard Stubborn Rhythm. You're with Jeff and Grant on the Road Pops program, winding things down. We got about 40 minutes. Going to get into some more music for you, and get you ready for a great Friday night here on CJSW. You got some new music from Yves Jarvis here.
1: Yeah, that's a track that he just dropped today, and a one-time Calgary resident. He grew up here. That's not his real name. I can't remember what his real name is, but he's drawn on his middle name and I think a grandmother's name for his stage act name, but he's been producing his own music for a while, and he's got a great sort of...
0: You're saying he moved to Muskoka?
1: Yeah, we moved to Montreal and then released some stuff there, which we've played on the show in the past, and then apparently he's living in Muskoka now.
0: Well, like on one of the Muskoka lakes, because yeah. those are $3 million cottages.
1: Yeah, well, I don't know. Maybe there's some money in the family. Maybe he's doing really well. I don't know. It's obviously a fun place to plant and record if you have the luxury of doing it. But yeah, it's a cool new track from him.
0: New track from Yves Jarvis. This is Beast in the Flesh.

0: Ah, Dig It Up. The Allergy is new from them with Andy Cooper and Blabber Moaf. Yeah, that was kind of fun. New single dropped today.
1: Yeah.
0: Cerrone and Addy Oasis, new highs in there. Calibro 35.
1: Yeah, that dropped today. They're the they build themselves as a cinematic funk band from Italy. They're from Milan.
0: Right. Started off with Eve Jarvis, but we had a Nina Simone track in there. Sea Lion Woman, which you've probably heard a few remixes of over the years, and that's the Mochak mix. Can't get enough Nina Simone remix.
1: No kidding.
0: It's always fun. Running out of time here, down to 20 minutes. Going to keep playing some music for you, and then Rob Faust is going to come in with the Electric Company, so keep it tuned to CJSW. Here's a French artist. What's his name? Degehuji. Something like that. The record's called Endless Smile 2. This is a track called So Good, right here on the Road Pops.

Universe. Escaping in the energy. 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

0: hopefully you're not going to work. You're leaving work. You're going home. You're driving home. You're already home. Work's done, isn't it?
1: Yeah, work's done. Getting ready for the East Town Get Down tomorrow.
0: Getting ready for the weekend. You're going to Montreal. Have a great time.
1: Yeah, thanks. I think we're going to get a little rain there, but it's different in Montreal when it rains because it's usually warm.
0: Yeah, it's nice. And also you're in probably the coolest city in Canada.
1: I think so. In a perfect world, I could spend, you know, summers there and winter in Victoria. And
0: all right, well, wish your father the happy 100th birthday.
1: Yeah, I'll do that.
0: That's amazing. All right. Well, what do we have in that set? That was a band from Ottawa called The Lynels, and their little poppy track called Go to Work. We had Nightmares on Wax with Adrian Sherwood and On the Seven Seas dub, and a band that our station manager, Adam Kama, suggested that we might like, a band called Pigeon, and we heard Energy, NRG.
1: Yeah, they're from,
0: out of National.
1: Yeah, out of Brisbane. Australia.
0: Australia. All right. Well, it's been a pleasure hanging with you on this Friday afternoon. We want to thank our sponsors, Kensington Wine Market, 12th Street, Kensington Road Northwest. 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Why would you go anywhere else? Don't do it.
1: That's what we want to know.
0: Just go to Kensington Road and 12th Street and get your liquor at Kensington Wine Market.
1: Yeah,
0: we thank them for their sponsorship.
1: And if you want lunch, I'm going to give these guys a little plug because the little Vietnamese restaurant just a couple of doors over from us. Is it OLA? I should know that by now because I eat there four times a week.
0: It's good?
1: It's great. It's they're super nice people and the food is solid.
0: All right. Shout out. We'll see you next week between 4 and 6 for another edition of the Road Pops. Here's some Nicodemus working with Troppy Cal Vibes and Desert Night Dub to take you into the Electric Company.
1: Cheers.

0: 3rd, Easttown Get Down combines independent music with food from around the world in 10 cool locations along 17th Avenue Southeast, including bowling alleys and intimate global restaurants. Sample $5 food plates from around the world while enjoying more than 40 artists, including the Besnard Lakes, Art Deco, Spencer Krug, Stuck, CG Tears, and more. See you on Saturday, May 23rd on International Avenue. Wristbands on sale now at etgd.ca. That's etgd.ca.
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